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Okay. It is time for the 95 BFM Jazz Show. Blind Mako Chutney in the hot seat this afternoon. And yeah, I've come into a vastly different studio to the one that I was expecting, with all sorts of instructions on how to operate this gear. We're into our temporary studio here as we prepare for our shift, I guess. And yeah, it's sort of throwing the cat amongst the pigeons a little bit. So I apologise if there's some dead air here and there. There shouldn't be too much. I think I've figured it out mostly. Many thanks to Molly, actually, I'd have to say, for the concise set of instructions that she emailed. It's just a pity I only saw the email this morning. But that's cool. We'll get our way through it. Find our way through it. Anyway, I started the show there with a little bit of an interesting track there. There was a folk jazz thing, complete with Northumbrian pipes, etc. But it is because it is the work of famed bass player Danny Thompson. He was the guy who was the bass player out of the folk group The Pentangle, which were around in the late 60s, early 70s. Great group that included obviously Danny Thompson, but also guys like John Renbourn and Bert Jansch, and Jackie McPhee was the vocalist, etc. But yeah, Danny Thompson would carry on sort of merging. They actually played a lot of folk tunes that with a sort of a jazz feel to it, and Danny Thompson would carry on doing that sort of thing for the rest of his career. So there was two tracks that I played together just to get you the full scope of it. Daragai and a thing called Hop Dance. So that is Danny Thompson on the double bass, Arco and Conlegno, Tony Roberts playing the Northumbrian pipes, tenor, soprano saxes, alto, bass flutes and bass clarinet, Bernie Holland electric and classical guitar, Paul Dunmore tenor and soprano, baritone saxophones, EB clarinet. And all the tracks were written by Danny Thompson, with the other guys collaborating. Yeah, fantastic thing. The album is called Whatever Next. And I've played other stuff by Danny Thompson in the past that's sort of got a similar sort of feel to it. But after a break of, I think, 6 weeks I've been away, yeah, I guess a little bit interesting to open up with that sort of folk jazz thing. But we've got plenty of excellent stuff coming up. The Jazz Show is on every Sunday from 12 to 2 o'clock. It has been on here for 49 years and probably 6 months or so. I figured that out to be about 2,560-odd editions of The Jazz Show now. So, yeah, we're looking forward to next year, which will be our 50th year. We could well be the longest running show on 95 BFM. I'm not sure about that. I'll ask the powers that be, see what they say. Right, we're going to go to a track now from, actually I was going to thank Hutch for the mass appeal this morning, but he was not doing it, was he? It was this gentleman by the name of DJ Wright, I shall say. That's what I caught of his in his outro there, so very fine end of the morning, and we're going to start at the afternoon in the sort of jazz fashion. But what we will go to is a track from Bob James, and he's a very well-known pianist, but this is something that most people have never heard. Actually, it's his very first album that came out in 1963, a thing called Bold Conceptions, the Bob James Trio. And it has actually got Quincy Jones as the producer of it. So yeah, a little bit different to what you would normally expect from him. The track I'm going to play is called Moment's Notice. And then I'll follow that up with a track from one of the significant players in the jazz scene that's passed away in the 6 weeks that I've been away. In fact, I think he passed away just as I was doing my last show, but because it was a 100% New Zealand jazz show, I couldn't play anything from him, even though I did mention it. And that artist will be, when we get it, will be Sonny Rollins. Right now, he's Bob James.

He passed away in May of this year. As mentioned, I couldn't really play anything in the last show that I did, even though he passed away just for that, because we were doing our 100% New Zealand jazz show. So I did mention the fact that he'd passed, but now I get the chance to play a few tracks, and no doubt the other presenters have played their tracks, and I reckon that someone would have played St. Thomas in there, so I refrain from playing on this occasion. That track that I just played there was this fabulous thing called Jungozo, which comes from an album released in the late 1958 or so, called What's New. Sonny Rollins brings to jazz the new rhythm of South America, so he's one of the early adopters of the Latin thing there. And that was pretty much kind of like a duo between him and the great congolero Candido Camera, who would go on to fame in the dance idiom in about 10 years' time. But yes, he contributed to that fantastic track. Also on there were, very sparingly though, you'd have to say, Ben Riley on drums. Actually, I don't think the drums were in there, were they? And Bob Cranter on bass was heard right at the end there. Jim Hall also plays on there as well. So a terrific track there. Before that, we had another Rollins track. And it is the track that is called Now's the Time. And that comes from the album of that title, also from the late 50s. And more terrific stuff there. I won't say he's on that one, although he has got Herbie Hancock on it. Late 50s. Interesting. I just can't quite see the date on that. Nope, they're not going to put it in there. Just get up my nose. I hadn't seen Herbie Hancock playing on an album before he released his own first album, actually. So there you go. And we started the set there with this track from Bob James. The Jazz Pulse that explores the new creative improvisations is what they've written on it. The album is called Bold Conceptions, the Bob James Trio. And the track that I played was called A Moment's Notice. He was 22 years old when he made that album. And they had just won some collegiate competition, apparently, the trio had. All the individual members had won certain prizes, and he got the prize for the leader and the composition and all that sort of stuff. And I think part of the prize was to make this album that was then produced by Quincy Jones. What an honour. And that was back in 1963. Okay, what I've got coming up next is a track from Jonathan Crayford. Now, he's a local pianist, but he's gone really overboard here. I tell you what, he's playing probably up to 10 instruments here, including Hammond organ, clavinet, Fender Rhodes, Mini Moog, electric bass, baritone guitar, bass clarinet, something called Little Fatty. I wonder what that is. Flute, escalita, shekari, penny whistle, sion organis, programming vibraphone. And this is from a reissue of the album that's called Bigfoot. Jonathan Crayford with Ricky Gooch. Ricky Gooch is the percussionist drummer on the track and on the album. And that album is out and it should be in stores if you want to buy it once you listen to it. And I think you'll be very impressed with the next track that I'm going to play. I did interview Jonathan in May, it would have been, about the release of this album, of which there was much excitement. So we played a couple of tracks on that occasion. Bigfoot, which is the title track, which is purely an instrumental piece, with him playing all sorts of, those things that I've just mentioned there. There's a track that's got a vocalist on it, and the vocalist is Lisa Tomlin. So the track I'm going to play is called Can You Hear the Birds? He's got two other vocalists on other tracks, which I will play at some point, Emma Pucky and Holly Smith. So let's check this out. This is the track that is called Can You Hear the Birds?

Okay, this is not America. That's doing my bit for the upcoming election there. That is the track that features Pat Metheny on guitar and David Bowie on vocals from the soundtrack to The Falcon and the Snowman. I can't remember when it came out, but it's interesting that the song has more poignancy now than when it came out, I feel anyway, if you know what I mean. This is not America. What a great track. Before that, we had another great track, actually. On this occasion, it is the sound of James Blood Ormer and the track called Moon Shines. That is James Blood. Well, actually, he's just written here as James Blood. They've left out the Ormer. I didn't realise that until I just looked at it then. Interesting. I must have owned that record for 40 years or so, and I've just realised that. So anyway, James Blood is the electric guitarist on that track, the great Ornette Coleman on alto saxophone, Jamaluddin Takuma on electric bass, and Deonardo Coleman, the son of Ornette, on drums there. And the album's called Tales of Captain Black. Moon's Shines is the track that I played, and one of my favourite tracks of James Blood Ormer, who is another who's recently passed away. He made he's made a lot of records, actually. And probably the expert in New Zealand on James Blood Ormer is our very own Def Jim. And no doubt, if he hasn't already played a whole bunch of James Blood Ormer, you're getting a whole lot of James Blood Ormer on Jim's next show, which isn't too far off. What they called that style, actually, is they called it harmelodic, and that was the first harmelodic album that I bought way back when, and I'd have to say that I probably didn't really enjoy it overly when I heard it, but it was interesting at the time. But I don't think anyone who I knew, who I flattered with, liked the album at all at the time, but I grew to love it over the period. We started the set there with a track from the album Bigfoot. So that's Jonathan Crayford with Ricky Gooch. Bigfoot is the name of the album. And that was one of the tracks of it called Can You Hear the Birds, which is a new release, relatively new. It's a reissue on vinyl of an album that initially came out on CD only in 2009. But it sounded pretty fantastic. I read to you earlier the list of instruments that Jonathan is playing there. And it has got a just stunning feel to it, actually. It's really come up well as a vinyl. And there was Elisa Tomlins, who was the vocalist on that particular track. Also, elsewhere on the album, he has Emma Parkey on vocals on one track and Holly Smith on another track. It's also got a six-piece string section there as well. All tracks composed by Jonathan Crayford. Yeah, it leads me to be able to say that that Flying Out store on Pitt Street there was a great place by New Zealand Jazz. They had such a great selection of it there, but it's just a huge pity that it is no longer there. Another thing that sort of went by the by in that 6 weeks I was away. Incredible, really. Okay, it's coming up to 1 o'clock, which soon after that I will do the jazz gig guide. To prepare myself for it, though, I'm going to play a track from the wonderful Milt Jackson. He's the vibes player out of the Modern Jazz Quartet, I guess is where he's mostly known from. But this is him fronting the Thelonious Monk Quintet in the late 50s with a track called Lily. So let's check that out, and then I shall be back with the Jazz Gig Guide. And I have to say before I go that the Jazz Show, of course, is brought to you by that fabulous Southern California-style eatery on Ponsonby Road, 118 Ponsonby Road. Check it out. It's open for breakfast, lunch and dinner. And, it's a real gem. So here we go. Milt Jackson.

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12: Acclaimed New Zealand musician Macy has just dropped his spectacular sophomore album, Once. 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

0: Okay, here we are back in the studio, the temporary studio. I'd have to say I'm getting the hang of it, but I've just realised actually in doing this that actually doing the show here is a lot about muscle memory, and when you sort of mix it all around, you can be a little bit discombobulated. But I have to commend the people who set this all up. It's actually pretty pretty easy to figure out once you you know, done it a few times. But we are coming up for this little feature of the show.
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0: Okay, I might just turn the sound off there, just so that I don't get distracted. Okay, let's start with today, Sunday the 12th, and you've just heard the ad for this, but it is the day for the Exploding Rainbow Orchestra, the Jukebox of Joy. 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Right, here we go. Every Sunday we have Funkarama. That is happening at the Hoppers Bar, 130B, Ponsonby Road, 5 p.m. till 8 p.m. No door charge there. Every Sunday, Monday and Tuesday we have the Jungle Birds. And they hold court at the Caretaker Rukai Lane from 9 p.m. onwards. Late gigs. Every Tuesday to Sunday we have live music. That's at the Botticelli Restaurant at 8 Anzac Street in Takapuna. No door charge there. And yes, we have started our Tuesday thing. Whole bunch of jazz events on a Tuesday, it appears to be. So on Tuesday the 14th, we have Latina Quartet. They are at the Auckland Jazz and Blues Club, Birkenhead RSA, Recreation Drive. 7:30 it starts till 9:30 p.m. $15 to $25. At the door, or you can buy tickets at the Auckland Jazz and Blues Club .co.nz website. Also on Tuesday, we have live jazz at the Psalm Cellar Door, Shed 22 Princess Wharf, 7 till 9 p.m. Free entry there. And also on Tuesday, Vitamese Experimental Improv BYO Instrument. That's at the Whammy Bar, St. Kevin's Arcade, K Road, 7 p.m. onwards. That'll be a fun night. I will explore it one day in the not too just distant future. Okay, moving along to Wednesday now, we have the Creative Jazz Club. Gig is Alan Brown, tribute to Bill Evans. Wow. And actually, that's his name's going to be floating about a bit today, actually. I'll tell you why later. So once again, that is the Creative Jazz Club presents Alan Brown, tribute to Bill Evans. That happens at the Nectar Bar, upstairs at the Kingslander, 472 New North Road, Kingsland. 8 till 10 p.m, $30 and $40 there, or you can buy tickets at www.creativejazzclub.co.nz. Also on Wednesday, we have Joe Captain presents the Upside Down Lounge at the Goblin Bar, 134 Ponsonby Road, 8 till 10 p.m, no charge. Every Wednesday, Friday and Saturday, there's live jazz at the Flare Bar Sky City from 7 p.m. onwards. Every Friday, there's live jazz at the New Crown Range at 251 Parnell Road, 4 till 6 p.m, no charge on those two events. Moving along now to the Fine Wine Social Club playing. They're from Wellington. They're playing Big Fan, 25 McDonald Street, Morningside. Starting at 8 p.m. it's $25. It's a pretty good entry fee, you'd have to say. It's a very good venue. Every Saturday, the Jungle Birds play the Rocket Man at Rukai Lane from 9:30 p.m. And we're also back to Funkarama at Hoppers Bar every Sunday from 5 till 8 p.m. Yeah, there we go. Every Sunday, Monday, Tuesday, the Jungle Birds are at the Caretaker Rukai Lane, etc. Okay, that is pretty much the gig guide.
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0: Okay, it looks like they're taking apart the studio, or actually the BFM offices around me at the moment. I can hear some noises in the background there. So that's real, it's happening. I've been away for probably about 6 weeks, actually, and I knew it was going to happen, but it's a bit emotional, I guess, in many respects, that Zed actually, coming into play now. For as long as I've been doing shows on BFM, which started in 1988, actually. This is where I've been coming, actually. So it's a bit sad in that respect, but I think it's also exciting in many ways, because if there's any place you'd want to go to from here, it would be K Road, would it not? So we'll see what it holds, I guess, when we finally get there. It's not too far away. Yes, we did get a call, a text actually, I should say, from a caller saying that they liked the first jazz folk at the beginning of the hour. That's nice. Good to hear that. And if you've got any comments, 53955, if you want to text in. But right now, actually, I'll just mention what I played just before going into that break. And that was a track from Milt Jackson. So he was the Vibes Flyer, on many albums, including his own, but the Modern Jazz Quartet was where he really made his name, I guess. That was a track called Lily. And it's interesting in that he's on there with the Thelonious Monk Quintet. Also, John Lewis is in there, his mate from the Modern Jazz Quartet. And Lou Donaldson is the sax player in there, so it's quite a... it's quite a powerful lineup that was. Right now we're going to go to an organ player that she's based in Europe, and her name is Rhoda Scott. So not Shirley Scott, but Rhoda Scott. Quite a strong player actually, and had been around for many years, but a little bit obscure by the fact that she was part of the European scene, I guess. So I'm just getting myself set up with this, this muscle memory thing. I've got to make sure that everything's in place before I hit the key. But let's go with that. Rhoda Scott. Live.
2: Rhoda Scott.

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5: Okay, here we are back in the studio, just figuring out which button to press here, but I think I got it now. Okay, I'll just go back through the tracks that I played in reverse order. So the last one that I played there was from the Barney Kessel Quartet. He was the guitar player there, with Marvin Jenkins on piano and flute, Jerry Good on bass, and Stan Popper on drums. Wow, I don't know any of the rest of the group, but they sounded fantastic. That was a track called Little Good, The Good Little Man, which is written by Marvin Jenkins. I must check him out. But it is on the Contemporary label, and from the album called Working Out with Barney Kessel Quartet. Before that, Blue Note, which I see has been reissued now and is in the bins. The reissue was, it is Stanley Turrentine and the album called Easy Walker. The track that I played there was called Meat Wave. And the interesting thing about this album, which I found out some years ago, was that it's supposed to be an exemplary example of jazz drumming. And the drummer on this particular album is a guy called Mickey Roker. So I've repeatedly listened to this record to figure out how the drumming is better than any other drumming. And possibly it isn't, but it is an exceptional performance by him. I've just heard that, read that on a number of occasions, sort of thing. And there was a nice little break at the beginning of that track, Meat Wave, which is the first track on the album. So that is the interest in Easy Walker, and probably why you're seeing it around in all the stores. There's numerous copies of it. The other fact is that Stanley Turrentine was a great tenor saxophonist, one of the greats, really. And on this album, he's got Bob Cranch on bass and the great McCoy Tyner on piano. Wow, that's a powerful lineup, isn't it? With Mickey Roker going, he doesn't go nuts on the drums. It's all in the pocket sort of stuff, but it's all sort of happening in the background. You need to, sit down and really sort of take it in. So that is that. That is Stanley Turrentine from the album Easy Walker. We started that set there with Rhoda Scott. Not Shirley Scott, but Rhoda Scott. She's another organ player, but based in Europe. That was recorded live at the Olympia. And she does the track Bluesette, which is a Toots Thielemans track. And really nice album, actually. You don't often see a lot of Rhoda Scott around, so there you go. You've heard something by her now. Just like shout out to Tanya, who's texted in her comment about, supporting my comment about the David Bowie-Pat Metheny collaboration. So thanks for that, Tanya. Tanya's a regular listener. And sometimes contributor, actually. Not for a long time, but she has contributed to the show in the past. She's actually sung on one occasion, infamous occasion. Well, not infamous, but you know what I'm talking about. Okay, something that is also on our horizon at the moment is the Mount Albert Record Fair. Now, this is one of the premier record events in Auckland City. It's happening on Saturday, the 25th of July. And it happens at the Mount Albert, is it called the War Memorial Hall? It is the War Memorial Hall. It starts at 8:30 and goes right through to 4 o'clock, so it's a long fair. But there's all sorts of intrigue with this fair, in that they do giveaways, pretty considerable giveaways, actually. So I think they were talking about that vinyl that has been pressed that showcases the up-and-coming talent. I think they could be giving away a couple of copies of that album, actually. But the other thing that they're giving away is, wait for it, an Audio-Technica 80LP70X belt drive turntable. So apparently that is has Bluetooth. Recommend retail price is $700. So that's a pretty nice thing to win if you just sort of hop along there. I don't think you cost anything to go in the draw for that. And once again, that's happening at the Mount Albert Record Fair, one of the premier events on the record fair circuit. So normally always chock-a-block full of people selling and people buying. So get in there and, yeah, get some of that black gold. Once again, that's on Saturday the 25th, so just not too far away at all. Okay, now what are we going to hear? I did mention this earlier, I mentioned Bill Evans. And let me just reach over for the record. There's a record that is called Everybody Digs Bill Evans. And now there is a film that is called Everybody Digs Bill Evans as well. Let me just bring up some information about that there. There it is. Deaf Jim has sent this to me. So Everybody Digs Bill Evans, that's a film, okay. So we got the film. We got this record, and the film is obviously about Bill Evans. I've seen a commentary about it and reviews of it that they're really rated highly. If you want to find out what the deal about Bill Evans is, because he's got one of probably the largest cult followings in jazz, that could be a good place to investigate it. Now, the screening for it is on Sunday the 9th of August at 12:15 at the Civic Theatre. So that'll be awesome for everyone except for the one person who will be doing the 95BFM Jazz Show on that date. The thing is this, though, is that I do that roster, so it won't be me who's missing out, will it? Well, maybe I will have to. Anyway, I'm going to play a track from the album, Everybody Digs Bill Evans. It's one of the albums that really sort of created the frenzy about him. Recorded in 1958. This is the album that has got Bill Evans on piano, Sam Jones on bass, and that drummer, Philly Joe Jones, is on this album. Yes, he is. He is indeed. I think I mentioned that it was an unusual choice for drummer because he's normally sort of not in the style that that Bill Evans normally plays in, which is quite an introverted sort of style, and that is not what Philly Joe Jones is. But check it out. This is one of the albums that really sort of cemented his place in jazz history, really. There's a series of them where he's kind of playing in this, spontaneous improvisation sort of style is one way of calling it. Not really quite free, but pretty free. I'm going to play this track that is called Minority.

Oh, here we are, here we are. Just a nice bit of feedback there for you. That is the sound of Bill Evans, the trio. Everybody Digs Bill Evans is the name of the album. Everybody Digs Bill Evans is the name of the film, which is coming up, and Alan Brown will be digging into the Bill Evans songbook, I guess, up at the CJC on Wednesday evening. That is at the, let me just get the name of the venue. It's at the Creative Jazz Club gig. So yeah, a lot of Bill Evans all of a sudden just is up there and out there, as mentioned. But he is, as I've said, one of the big cult figures in jazz. Let me just get this open here, and I'll be right with you.

Here we go. Sorry, it's called the Nectar Bar. Upstairs of the King's Lender, 472 New North Road. So, whoops, that's Mum. Oh, better just put, better turn her off there. Yeah, 8 till 10pm, $30 and $40 there. That's going to be very interesting, actually. I'd love to hear him, what he's going to do and how it's going to sound. So I think I'm going to try and get along to that on Wednesday. And that film is coming out, so yeah, all of a sudden a lot of Bill Evans here. Bill Evans, everybody digs Bill Evans, is I reckon one of his standout albums. He's made many of them though, and you know, regularly every year when there's a record store day, they will find some unreleased live recordings and put them out there. And no matter how many they put out, there will never be enough for him to actually, for those things to ever to make New Zealand, it seems. They never seem to get over here. Okay, what else do we have on our cards? Okay. Okay, it's about 2 o'clock. So at 2 o'clock will be the Log Cabin, the show for 2 hours with Uncle Mark. And then, of course, after that, Swap Meet. So it's a great afternoon of music on 95 BFM. And then we have, of course, the Border Radio on after that, the Americana show. I love that show as well. It's all good and all happening on Radio B. And we're shifting out of here. It's all happening in the background here. They've got power tools going on, et cetera, et cetera. I've got a new desk, et cetera. Hope there hasn't been too much dead air for you, but I'll try better next time because I'm doing the show next Sunday. Swap with Deaf Jim. So, yeah, that'll be probably my last show up here. Now, there is one subject I haven't broached yet, and that is the passing of the great Dollar Brand. He was a South African pianist, but changed his name to Abdullah Ibrahim when he adopted the Muslim faith. And that was quite a while ago, actually. He had a band called the Jazz Epistles. I think Francis went over all of this really well on his show. They put out one album way back in 1960. So they were the first band that were trying to sound like Art Blakey, I guess. They referred to it as bebop, but it's actually hard bop that Blakey was playing back in the 50s. So I imagine that's the style, but they did in a very South African style. What I've got here is a track called Brajo from Kilimanjaro, plus another couple of tracks that sort of show the breadth of his style. It is a very African sort of style, but and he hits the keys really hard when he plays piano, as you will soon see. But I'll play this track for a start, and I've got another couple up my sleeve. One of them a little bit extreme, actually, where he's paired up with, well, he's South African, he pairs up with South American saxophonist from Argentina, Gato Barbieri, which is an interesting album. Hopefully we're going to have time to fit it all in. Let's go with this, though. This is Brajo from Kilimanjaro.

0: backward on the hook. Oh, this one's gonna be huge. We're eating good tonight.
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0: Is it?
1: Well, going live. Okay, guys, looks like Uncle Mark has turned up to deliver the log cabin, and he's been confronted with this new studio. That's what those funny little noises were in the background there. So I'm going to leave him to it, actually. The last couple of tracks were tracks from variously Abdullah Ibrahim or Gata, or Dollar Brand, whichever way you want to name him. He seemed to use both of those names throughout his life. That last track is a track from an album called Confluence that he recorded with the South American saxophonist, South American, let's get it right, saxophonist Gato Barbieri. They just play, solo, for half and half. They don't ever play together on that track. Anyway, you'll hear from me next Sunday. I've taken over from Jim. I'm going to leave you with Uncle Mark here. And I hope you've enjoyed the show. I like the suggestion that this guy has made, or might be a woman actually, that we should do a live improvised show as the jazz show, I think that's what he's saying, and record it for whatever reason. But actually, isn't that what we always do? Because you can actually go and you can listen back on all these shows as a podcast. So that is what we're doing. That's my mum calling. So
0: that's the cue to call.
1: Yeah. So that's the cue to go, actually, Mark. I'll leave you to it. And have a great show.
0: Nice one.
1: Catch you soon.

got there in the end. This is the Log Cabin here on 95BFM. Thanks to Blind Mango Chutney for getting us to this point in the day. This here, the sound, track called The Black Bandit, No Art Quartet, off an album called Peace Chant. Some jazzy goodness to kick off the show. This is the Log Cabin. I'm Uncle Mark with you till 4 o'clock here on the Originator 95BFM.

off a record called Peace Charts, some spiritual jazz business. This is the Black Bandit here on the Log Cabin 95 BFM. Yeah.

They're the sound of El Presidente, J. Rude the Damager, in a remix style on Game Records. This is the Log Cabin here on 95 BFM. Hope everyone's enjoying your day, whatever you may be doing. I spent a good part of the morning watching footy with my cat. It was epic. It was a great way to spend the morning. Perhaps some of you are watching the footy now and listening to the radio at the same time, which I thoroughly encourage. Background music kind of helps the process, I feel. Hope everybody's good out there. You can text me here at the station on 5395. That's 5395. 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This is, of course, Fela Kuti with My Lady Frustration.

0: That is the sound of Amp Fiddler, track called Energy, the Blue Lab remix of that. Here on the Log Cabin 95 BFM, the originator. 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
0: Yes, please do. Give to the BFM Give a Little. Indeed. I'll tell you what, big ups to the crew, all the crew up here who are working real hard to move BFM into its new, exciting new location. The studio, I mean, hopefully it's amazing that it all sounds so beautiful and wonderful out there, because everything's moving at the moment. But man, the shows must go on, and they do. So I got big ups again to all the people working hard to relocate the station. If you just tuned in, this is the Log Cabin here on 95BFM. I'm Uncle Mark, aka Loggy Log, aka MC Slave, and it's my honor and privilege to play music for you on a Sunday afternoon. And again, in Tamaki Makaurau, it is beautiful. It's a beautiful day. It's been a fantastic Matariki weekend. Go the Warriors. That was awesome. Yeah, big up the Warriors while it comes to mind. And Manawatia Matariki. Yeah.

That is Roy Ayers. I love the way he raps. That is Hot is the name of the track. Here on 95BFM. Keep your texts coming in on 5395. That's 5395. The BFM text hotline. Log Cabin with you till 4 o'clock. Some of you still watching Argentina, Switzerland while listening to Log Cabin. I love this sort of multitasking. That's what it is.

Yeah, big up the BFM crew. Taking another load to the new location. You are in fact tuned to 95 BFM, the originator. We shall be moved. But it's exciting. I tell you, I think it's a very exciting thing.

Holy heck, I just saw the score, Argentina, Switzerland. Oh my God. Am I allowed to talk about it? Or people like, will that upset people? Text me on 5395. Wow.

That is Dancing in the D. Ash Laurie, shout out to my man Core for hooking that business up. Uplifting your party plan on a Sunday afternoon, a beautiful Sunday afternoon in Tamaki Makaurau. Really is. It's just been gorgeous, crispy, and beautiful. I hope you're good wherever you may be listening, whether you be chilling on the couch watching footy or moving a radio station. It's all for you. It's really all for you.

0: That the sound of Juan Atkins. Track called Game One. Going out to anybody watching Argentina and Switzerland go at it. In what looks to me, yeah, like in its ninth minute of catch-up time before they go to overtime. 1-1. It's getting down to the business time, of course, of the World Cup, and though I would not consider myself a football head by any stretch of the imagination, I do love a World Cup. It's exciting. It's fun to get on board. 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In fact, all the people listening around the world, you can message me at the Log Cabin with 2 G's on Instagram. Or if you're in here in Aotearoa, you can text us on 5395. That's 5395, the BFM text hotline. And yeah, we'll be back after this.
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0: 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Anyway, kia ora, if you just tuned in, this is the Log Cabin here on 95BFM, and it's that time. 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
0: Okay, this is it. Sunday the 12th of July, that's today, 2026, 95BFM presents Exploding Rainbow Orchestra, the Jukebox of Joy at Kiri Te Kanawa Theatre. Tickets from Ticketmaster, that's this evening, Maynard Larkin, Princess Chelsea, Diggy Dupe, plus many more, a cast of thousands tonight at Kiri Te Kanawa Theatre, Exploding Rainbow Orchestra. Also this afternoon, only till 4:30, is my friends Dubhead and Stinky Jim at Halatau Riverhead. Then Martina Mack and friends at the PSC this evening. And then let's look to the future. Oh, there it is. What's happening? Saturday the 25th of July, Vera Ellen at the Hollywood Avondale. Friday the 4th of September, Hiatus Coyote at Auckland Town Hall. Mel Parsons at Rangatira Q Theatre. Saturday 14th of November, Coffee Stone at the Turning Fork. 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Union at the Turning Fork on Saturday the 28th of November. 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And then Friday the 9th of April, 2027. Jesus. 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
0: Whew, wow, where do we get to? We got there in the end. I'll just check what the football's doing. See if anybody... Oh, yeah, no, it's the end of 90 and it's 1-1. We're in overtime. 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Cheers.

Greetings to the Beagle Boys stacking firewood and blasting music down the street, quote unquote. I love to hear it. Shout out to the texter who's sending me "What's Your Poison" lyrics. I wish I had my glasses so I could read it from this far away, but yeah, it's true. I need glasses, I reckon. Yeah, the Beagle Boys stacking firewood. Corner firewood. That's them. Get all your firewood needs. Corner firewood. Right on. It is that season. It is so beautiful, but it do get crispy at night, doesn't it? Text us. Let us know where you're listening. What you're up to. What you're enjoying. Wherever you may be here in Aotearoa on 5395. That's 5395. Or alternatively, if you listen overseas, you drop me a line at the log cabin with 2 G's. Greetings to our friends in Guam. Yeah, it's true. We got friends, we got listeners in Guam out there in the Pacific. Big up all the crew there. Yeah, they got a cool little scene going down there, I think. Music, fans of the reggae music. But of course. And this just in football news. Ooh, a yellow card to one member of Argentina. Still 1-1 in overtime. If you're following the football, footy, the World Cup, and listening to the Log Cabin, please let me hear from you on 5395.

That the sound of Ika Mouse, of course, a classic. Ganja Smuggling here on the Log Cabin 95 BFM on a sunny, beautiful, crispy winter's day in Auckland City. Shout out to the world. This just in from on the text machine. Shout out to Mr. Lin. Big ups from, he says, special shout out to all the Western Springers. All the Western Springers out there. Greetings to you. This is 95 BFM, the originator. Luciano, king of the dancehall.

Beautiful, Luciano. So good. So good. Love it. Thanks for your texts. Keep coming in. Someone's going to refer me to their optometrist. Thank you. That'd be great. Melissa took Grandpa to Stephen Baker to Peter Hook last night. True. With Peter Hook last night. I missed that. Far out. And this just in from the football, they're on a, what they call, oh no, just out of a hydration break. And it's 1-1. It's 1-1 in overtime. This is Argentina versus Switzerland. Isn't it? It's brutal when they get down to penalty shootout, isn't it? It's just brutal. You know, you hope it doesn't end up there because it's just like, oh, it's a killer, isn't it? As I mentioned earlier, I'm not really a football head, but when the World Cup comes along, I do. I will get up early and watch that business. I do get the bug every 4 years. Greetings to everyone again who texted in or messaged me on Insta at The Log Cabin with 2 G's. 95BFM, broadcasting around the world on 95BFM.com. Yes, I.

0: Yeah, so I'm just chatting with Jupp. You know, it's what happens at about 3:30 most Sundays when Jupp turns out. I get distracted. I'm not blaming you, Jupp, just enjoy your company so much. And he starts pulling out the hip-hop records like Stakes is High, De La Soul, and we start talking about that. And then next minute, look, hold tight, everybody. We'll be back after this. Kia ora. Kia ora. Oh, no, that doesn't work. We do it like this. Just do it like this.
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Stinky Jim. Stinky Groove. Stinky Jim.

a track I love pulling out on a sunny day, which is what it is here in Tamaki Makaurau. That is The Sun Can't Compare to You. That's Larry Heard. Classic, squelchy house business. What's happening in the football, listeners? What's going on? A few of you have been watching football while listening to Log Cabin. Oh my God. there it is. That looks like it's it. That's in overtime. Looks like Argentina just scored. Goal! Sheesh. Actually, I would like to watch one of the games, the World Cup games, with Spanish commentary before the World Cup's over, just to hear one of those goals in real time, in real life. Hold tight, everybody. Jupp's preparing the decks for what is the swap meet coming at you from 4 p.m.

0: This. That's just about it from me, ladies and gentlemen. Thank you so much for tuning in once again to the Originator 95BFM, which this, I'm not sure, what do you reckon, Joe? Is this, could this be the last show in a building?
1: No, it's beginning of August.
0: Beginning of August, okay. Don't get overexcited, Luggy Lug. Just cool your boots, mate. Ain't leaving. This is, I'm loving the makeshift studio though. This is cool. The countdown is on. It's exciting times for 95BFM, the Originator. So keep it locked and tell a friend. 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We'll catch you next week. And yeah, same log time, same log channel. 2 to 4 for your listening pleasure. 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Followed by, of course, your swap meet with Jupp. So hold tight, everybody. And what were you saying? Bill and Bob are going to come to the studio? Neither confirm nor deny. Hurry up, you guys. I got to go. I want to see you there. For real. So anyway, yeah, much love to everyone. Manawatia a matariki. See you next week.

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0: Hi, this is Carol Williams, and I'd like to thank all of the New York Metro DJs for supporting Can't Get Away. 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
2: It's a swap meet. Thank you very much, Mark. Another excellent edition of Log Cabin. We got the swap meet for the next 3 hours. And, you know, my name's Jupt. Couple of things that we're celebrating. 40 years earlier this month since this record came out. Eric B is president. Eric B and Rakim, the first single. What a legendary career. Anyway, check us out.

And, boy, that mic sounds different. Lots of breathing in the end there. In case you hadn't figured out, it's also a 30-year anniversary, some classic 90s hip-hop. And we're listening now to Sadat X. This is, what is this one? The Lump Lump. This was the lead single, I believe, from the Black Cowboys album. Came out earlier this month, and as we said, 40-year anniversary for that first Eric B. and Rakim single. Within 1 month in 1996, there were three absolute stone-cold classic golden-era hip-hop albums, and one of them I'm about to play next. Check this. Swap Meet, by the way, and send us a text, 53955. Always great to hear from you. Cracking afternoon out there in Tāmaki Makaurau. Happy Matariki weekend. Hope you're having a good one.

0: little over 2 years.
1: Right.
0: Occasionally, I mean, I've had, you know, high, some nice moments, you know, where I thought I might get somewhere.
1: Right.
0: But then something else, something other occurs, and I get sidetracked.
1: Right.
0: And then some days it's just like, I can go two, three days at a time before I start thinking again optimistically or whatever, because things just happen. I don't make any money panhandling or something like that, or hardly any money. I don't get a whole lot of good food to eat for a couple days or something like that, or anything even halfway decent. I mean, it's not so much people hitting on you or something like that, because there hasn't been a whole lot of that, but it just gets more depressing and depressing as you go on, and I even start thinking, not a hallucination actually, not a visual or an auditory, but it's just sort of like mentally depressing, and like I'm in a dark fantasy where I even start thinking about that I want to do this to myself, and it, you know, just really bad depression, you know, some days. Stakes is high.
2: That's it. De La Soul, Stakes is High. Came out last week, 30 years ago. And another Stone Cold classic. Came out on the 30th of July. More about that in a moment. Send your guesses in, 5395.

0: All right, a little triplet of tunes from De La Soul, the Stakes Is High album. We had the Stakes Is High, the title track, and then The Business featuring Common, and just under me now, Super MCs, those Siddharth X tunes, Petty People and The Lump Lump. All right, we have about, 20 after four. Time for some messages, back in a moment. Don't go anywhere, 95 BFM, Swap Meet.
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3: 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Morena, Mr. Sloth, Mrs. Sloth. And how are you, Mr. Big, Scary, Ferocious Lion?
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This one, a bit of a new one on me, Audrey Pound out of Melbourne town, now resident in London. This is a tune called Swollen. She's collaborated with some amazing talent in the UK, but this is a solo joint, so hopefully this is good for you. Out this week, Swap Meet.

This one, Neddy Gorja. Neddy Jorda, I should say. From Sloy Gunji. They're sort of like a surprise chef, but they're out of Norway. Oslo, Norway. And liking the sound of this one. That whole record is pretty hot, actually. Pronunciation all over the shop. Shocking material, but the tune's sounding very tasty. Check it out.

Shout out to Blockhouse Bay. Not Fuji's The Score. Good guess, though. Man, that was a huge record. All right, under me now, this is Yanuka Hashrika, which is a guy from Israel now living in Sweden. Before this one, we had Above the Clouds, which is British producer Kid Knievel and Magic Manfred out of Berlin town, one for Detroit, and another Sloy Ganji before that, Graver. All right, back in a mo. This one's Sparkle Mummy. No Te Vayas.

Running a couple of new bits just to keep it fresh and interesting for you. This one, DJ Spinner with his take on Follow Me in tribute to Red Astaire, aka Freddy Krueger. Check us out.

0: That one, Jeanette Renee, What's On Your Mind. Before that, Dayton, Crackety Crack, DJ Spinner, Follow Me, Park Jam. All right, it's coming up to, what have we got, 5 o'clock? Must be something like that. Back in a moment.
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0: Maybe not for too much longer. With the Broadcasting Standards Authority about to exit the building. All right, this one, Laverne Washington, The Promise, sounding very sort of mid-80s.

0: I think it is the first time we've played Fleetwood Mac on the radio show. But get loving the texts. Thanks for the feedback, people. Always good to hear you're out there. Shout out your suburb. 5395 is the text line. What do we got? 5:15, swap meet, 95 BFM. In the husk of the BFM offices. Molly hard at work in the background, soaring things up. Back in a moment.
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0: Out of Malaysia, funky cover from Fang Yu. See if you can tell the tune. Evening out to Kirk, Apata and Kiara. Out there in Ranui. Oh, Narrow Neck. Great to have Narrow Neck tuned. Quite a popular, I prefer a less popular North Shore Beach myself, but there are not many of those.

0: Don't mess with my tutu. That one was Lady Love, Real Man. And a little,
1: what is this one?
0: Congas. Anikana O. Shit, a lot of text coming in, which we love to see. Shout out to Colville, Coromandel calling. We got Cat of Grey Lynn. Big love out to you. We also have Porewa Valley. Great to have your ears tuned in for Sunday Swap Meet

So if that sounds a little bit like Cerrone, then that's because he produced it. Famed French disco producer that won again Conga's Anikana O. Alrighty, we will be back in a moment. Don't forget, Edutainment Guide at 6 o'clock, Dollar Bin Jam 6:30, funky music and from now until 7.

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8: This is Gilberto Gil not singing in Brazilian Portuguese.

That one, Ashford and Simpson, Babies, the Francois Kevorkian mix. Dub, I should say. Got to say big shouts to John and Stephanie, listening in from Waikawa in the Catlins, bottom of the South Island. Lovely to have your ears. Thank you very much. Sorry about the chatter in the background. There is stuff aguan here. Back in a moment.

0: trying to sort my life out over here. Coming up, we have, what is it, Sunday 12th of July, that's today, Exploding Rainbow Orchestra, the Jukebox of Joy at the Kiritakanua Theatre. Coming up, Saturday 25th of July, Vera Allen at the Hollywood Avondale, and Friday 4th of September, Hiatus Coyote at the Auckland Town Hall, Mel Parsons at the Rangatira Q Theatre.
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0: That last one, Evelyn and Maceo. 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That might be easier. 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Some funky Germans. This one, Man Parish. Hip hop, bebop, don't stop. Remix. 82. What a year.
1: A great year.
0: Stop the 81 tour. Just gone 6 o'clock, 95 BFM. We're here until 7, which is when Border Radio comes through.

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rapidly. 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

0: in Jersey. 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
2: There's something fascinating about the sound of a frog. 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

0: All right, hopefully you're still out there. You're still in tune to the Swap Meet 95 BFM. Underneath me now, Cullen Knight, Akeem Brother. Before this one, new one from Action Bronson, Condor. We had Rio Homopo in there as well. Classic New Zealand business from him, Ride. And Monica Linger's Running Away. Back in a moment. That one.
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0: Some Argentinian library music now. Gambudala is the name of the tune, and Ryan is the name of the band. What we got? 20 away from 7, still with the swap meet. Keep those texts coming in. A little bit quiet on the text front. What's for dinner? What's the snack du jour?

0: Big shouts to DJ Max on Rakino Island. Wow, I'd like to be Rakino Island right now. It might be a little chilly. Crocodile Eye Fillet, you bastard. I want some Crocodile Eye Fillet. Alrighty, about time to pass the reins over to Border Radio. We've got Kirsten here. Thanks for your company. Spot you again next week from the temporary studio. Not that you should know the particulars, but it's what it is. One final track to come. Stay with us.
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And one thing I've noticed, I did a little bit of preparation, as you know, you'd hope regular hosts do. Trying to find that Matariki song that really speaks to the moment. You know, there's a million songs about Christmas and whatever, Trevor, but there hasn't been the definitive Matariki tune written just yet. So we're calling it now. Urarangi, Borrowed CS is the one. And so this is what I'm leaving with tonight from the mind of Corey Champion. This bleepy goodness. Leaving you in the capable hands of Border Radio. Thanks for your company. Lovely to have you along. Evening.

Good evening. I hope you can hear me. I think this is me live. We're in a temporary studio because, as you all know, BFM is on the move, moving onwards and upwards towards K Road. So we're here in a temporary studio tonight and seems to be behaving okay. I hope you can hear me and that this is the correct announcer mic. You'll no doubt let me know. Text me if it's not. Thank you. I've already had a text. God damn, I love me some Sunday evening border radio vibes. Thank you, folks. Keep doing what you do. Thank you. That's why we do it, when you get that kind of lovely, lovely acknowledgement. It's Kirsten here doing the honours for Border Radio for the next 2 hours. I'm looking forward to playing some really nice music here in the studio with my good headphones on. If you need to send a text, please do. I like texts. 5395 comes through to the studio. They cost 25 cents. 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We do have a phone number, but I'll be very brief on the phone, 309-3879. And look, if you miss anything, you want to check out the name of a track, find out what I played, podcast and playlist should be up on the Border Radio page on the BFM website in the morning. I started with Lucinda Williams, of course, Fruits of My Labour from World Without Tears in 2003, and followed that by Greg Allman, Once I Was, from 2017 album Southern Blood. I look forward to hearing your feedback. Send me the text, let me know that you're there and listening and that everything's working as it should. I'm going to now play The Civil Wars, the one that got away, from 2013, and followed that possibly by the Chatham County Line. So stay here, stay tuned. Here we go.

0: So I just played Chatham County Line. Crop Comes In from an album called Wildwood from 2010. And before that, the Civil Wars. Sad that they don't sing and play together. They just suddenly fell out of civil contact with each other. And that was it. They were wonderful and then they were gone. I don't know what they're doing now. Anyone can tell me, that'd be great. Back with some more music soon.
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0: Hi, and thanks so much for your texts, Raglan. Thank you, Diggin' Border Radio. Heading back from Raglan. Oh, you're driving. That's a good place to be listening because you get a good sound in the car. Kevin and Liz, lovely to know that you're there. It's still water. And I can't do any requests tonight, Kirst. It's just too difficult for me in the new temporary studio. But I take a note of that song, and next time I'm here, I'll try and deliver it because I love it too. And Rich and Susan Carey, sitting around the fire, looking at the stars, listening to Border Radio, nothing better. Well, I went to the observatory today, to the Star Dome, to see the Matariki presentation. Very interesting. It's incredible how exact the Maori astronomy was and how much it, obviously, every culture observed the same things and the just different names for the same things. It was wonderful. I recommend it if you're interested in Matariki and finding out what it's all about and the turning of the seasons and the turning of the stars. It was really beautiful. So well done, Stardome and Observatory. I enjoyed that, although the six-year-old beside me wasn't enjoying it, really. She said she did, but she fidgeted the whole time. And too young, so don't take a six-year-old. But the older two kids were there. They were great. I'm now going to... I'll take a note of that song, that request song, but I really can't handle any requests at the moment. Now I'm going to play Deer Creek Canyon from Sarah Cahoon, or Cahoon, her name, Cahoon. This is an album called Deer Creek Canyon from 2012.

got family. I got help from all the people who

I'd better tell you some of what you've been listening to. That, of course, was Sam Cooke. Unmistakable. You know, there are these artists, and I've just played five of them in a row, I think, who are unmistakable. I know exactly who it is first time they open their mouth. Sam Cooke from 1962. His single, Nothing Can Change This Love. He's got that sort of R&B soul sound perfectly, and he's also the composer of his own record, his own song. So I think a great talent. Before that, Mavis Staples. She's well into her 80s. Someone can tell me how old she is. Still rocking, and that was Take Us Back, an album called Living on a High Note from 2016. I don't know that Mavis Staples writes her own material. Sometimes she does, because she's come from a musical family that did write their material, but that one wasn't one of hers. But that unmistakable sound of Mavis Staples. Before that, Steve Young was Seven Bridges Road, and you might think, oh, that's the Eagles song. I'm sorry, no. Covered by the Eagles in 1980, but that's Steve Young, the composer from 1972. He wrote it for his Rock, Salt and Nails album, which is one of my greatest favourite songs of all time, Rock, Salt and Nails. And there's a beautiful clip on YouTube of an older Steve Young singing it with his son, and it's just totally beautiful. He sings it better now as an older man, white-haired, beautiful-looking still. But that was the original 1972 version, Seven Bridges Road, and that's from the album of the same name. Before that, Casey Chambers and Shane Nicholson with their song Adam and Eve from an album called Wreck and Ruin from 2012. And I played that Adam and Eve to follow Justin Townes Earle with a really fantastic song, If I Was the Devil, from his last album? I'm not sure. No, it's not. Kids in the Street from 2017. If I Was the Devil is quite a wonderful kind of bent take on love. So that's what you've been listening to. And now I'm going to play another absolutely unmistakable voice, Iris Dement, The Night I Learned how Not to Pray. And she does gospel in a way that's completely different. That's from an album called Sing the Delta. So she's got lots of feel in her song. And this tells a hell of a story. And that's what I love about this genre, is that it tells great stories.

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10: So I'd like to tell you, I'd just like to say hi. Hi to Invercargill. Thank you for letting me know that I'm coming in loud and clear. I'm a little unsure, but thank you for that. Nice to know you're down there listening. And also Sarah and Paul Mount from Wellington. Nice to know that you're always there listening on a Sunday night. And, yeah, love to get your texts. It really makes it a thrill for me. I love the music anyway. I'd play the music, whatever. Now, I wonder if you followed that story Iris Dement told. I don't know what it was that she was praying for, but she learnt not to pray because her baby brother fell down the stairs and then her sister did something. I think they all drove off and left her at home and they took the baby to hospital. I don't know. Someone might. I'll have to listen to it many more times before I get the full story. Now, I'm going to play Leonard Cohen. This is why he's a ladies' man. He said in his last press interview, I saw a clip on YouTube, Leonard Cohen said, in his well into his 80s, as he had reinvented himself and his fantastic career came back, and he said, the ladies have been very kind to me. I think he's also been very kind to the ladies. This song is from an album called Popular Problems. And he had his share and he came right through. What an inspiration he is. This was an album from 2014 and the track is called Slow. And I think that's, for me, why he was a lady so successful. As a ladies' man, let's have a listen.
11: I'm slowing down the tune. I never liked it fast. You wanna get there soon. I wanna get there last. It's not because I'm old. It's not the life I led. I always liked it slow. That's what my mama said. I'm lacing up my shoe, but I don't want to run. I'll get there when I do. Don't need no starting gun. It's not because I'm old, and it's not what dying does. I always liked it slow. Slow is in my heart.

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Thanks for texting in and telling me I'm awful. That's awful. But I'll turn it off again now and we'll continue with the music. That was Steve Earle, of course, if you want to be an out. So you want to be an outlaw. And now Janis Joplin from 1969 album Box of Pearls, her song, Maybe.

0: I want to tell you about that, which is probably my favourite track of the night. Natalie Merchant, Leave Your Sleep. The Man in the Wilderness is the name of the track. And the album is called Leave Your Sleep. And it is just a totally virtuoso piece of writing and production and singing and delivery. She has written a whole album of children's songs and lullabies based on the poetry or traditional nursery rhymes, which that one is. That's the Mother Goose nursery rhyme, which she's made into a beautiful song. And then the rest are poems by really, really famous or maybe less well-known children's writers or adult writers who wrote something for children. And she's turned them into this amazing album. It comes in a beautiful box. It's called, Leave Your Sleep, and it's got a beautiful box with a lovely booklet inside it and these incredible, I'm going to play some more of these songs. I've been reminded of them. Incredible songs she's written. What a great artist she is. I don't know when I stopped announcing tracks. I think before that I played Crosby, Stills, Nash & Young live and from their 1974 tour, and it's that great Neil Young song, Helpless. And before that, Janis Joplin, I told you that was a 1969 song, maybe, from Box of Pearls. So, and I also wanted to tell you, when I come back, I'll tell you the story of the next song.
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0: So the next song I'm going to play is from Raikouta, and it's the Mutt Romney Blues from his 2012 election special. It's another album of protest songs, and in which he criticises particularly the Republican candidates. And this one is a very funny song. It's Mutt Romney Blues, not Mitt Romney, but Mutt Romney Blues. This is a three-chord Delta blues song in which he... it's told from the point of view of the family dog. There's a terrible story in 1983 during a family vacation. Mitt Romney drove for 12 hours with his dog on top of the car in a windshield-equipped carrier. The dog, however, wasn't enjoying it, got diarrhea during the trip, which only became evident when this brown stuff started seeping down the window. So they stopped, apparently cleaned up the dog. The dog went back into his carrier with a windscreen and they continued this 12-hour drive. This is the Republican candidate Mitt Romney, who Raikouda parodies in this song.

blood. Woof, woof, woof. Don't look right, don't seem right. Hot in the day, cold all night. Where I'm

That was Zoe Muth and the Lost High Rollers. That was a lovely song, wasn't it? The Night Before Is Gone. I think it's from an album called Starlight Hotel, which is growing on me. I didn't listen to it when I first acquired it, or when Bernie Griffin first acquired it. Now, that was probably back in 2011, because that's when the album was released. And I'm enjoying listening to it. And I wanted to talk to you about, before the next song, this is a lovely sad track from Guy Clark, from an album, may have been his last album, called My Favourite Picture of You. That's the album. And on it, there's an older Guy Clark holding out his favourite picture of, I think, Susanna, his wife of 40 years. And songwriting partner sometimes, and he's holding this out to the camera, and it's My Favourite Picture of You, which is one of the songs on it. I'm going to play Hellbent on a Heartache, which I just think it's very sad. Susanna died in 2012 after 40 years of marriage, and Guy Clark died not too long afterwards, 2016. And it was obviously 40 years together. They had a great marriage. So here we go, Hellbent on a Heartache.

I'll have to talk to you because I'm having trouble with the studio now, and I'll have to improvise. That was Funny Song by Dan Auerbach. I often see him as producer or supporter or something, but there's a photo on lots of other people's work. But there's a picture of him, and maybe he's one of the Oh Boy Records artists, because there's there's a picture of everyone involved in the production up some stairs, and there's a picture of John Prine at the bottom, and I notice his co-writer Pat McLaughlin. So John Prine and Pat McLaughlin wrote that song, Waiting on a Song, which I thought was very funny in their usual way, and very accurate. When you're writing a song, you're waiting for it, and it's just about there, and it's coming, and you've got a bit, and you might get another bit. Lovely, lovely song, surprisingly. I'd like to hear John Prine singing it too. Probably it would have a different feel completely. So that was the Dan Auerbach, Waiting for a Song. That's the name of the album too. Now I'm going to play from the Cowboy Junkies, Trinity Revisited. Their 20 years after their fantastic Trinity sessions, they re-recorded this album with various friends, including the wonderful Natalie Merchant, who I played earlier, Ryan Adams, Jeff Bird,

and Vic Chesnut. And they filmed it over 3 days, and the musicians all sat in a circle, and the cameras moved in and out of the circle, and they recorded these sessions over 3 days in 2007. So I'm going to, if you just give me a minute, I'm going to play you one of the songs that Margot and Michael Timmins both wrote or are credited for the writing of, although she said, she told me she'd stopped writing pretty much after this album because Michael Timmins she thought was a much better songwriter. But I'm going to try To Love Is To Bury. Which they both are credited for, if I can. There we go.

dreams come. That was Dan Auerbach again. I'm doing discs tonight, so it's a bit of a trip down memory lane.

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1: 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Ooh, it's the B card. 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
0: I have to just forget about the Trinity Sessions Revisited. I'm going to play Gary Clark Jr., a track from an album called Black and Blue. This is This is Bright Lights. It's from 2011 album Black and Blue Deluxe Edition. Gary Clark Jr.

I'm just going to play a little of, probably I hope all of, a track by Joan Baez, in which it's a Steve Earle song she's singing, and the record, which is called Day After Tomorrow, it was produced by Steve Earle, so it's got a slightly different sound. And I'm going to say goodbye, apologise for my mistakes, leaving the mic on several times. Caitlin, thank you, but I still did it again. But I've really enjoyed the music tonight. It's been amazing listening to all these wonderful artists. And thanks for all your texts and for listening. And I'll be back in another couple of 3 weeks. It'll be Louis, then Paul, then I'll be back with more of these great tracks. So we'll just listen to a bit of Joan Baez. And then I'm going to say goodbye now. Thanks. Bye.

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3: And as I said, Frith, if this harpsichord is gauche, then what's Max Martin? 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
1: Ah, got one on the hook! 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We're eating good tonight!
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1: Yes, that is correct. You are listening to the Hard, Fast and Heavy Show. My name is Paddy. This evening, I have special guests all the way up from Otipoti, Vagina Dry in studio. Stay tuned for that interview. It'll be coming up soon, but right now, we got Heavens to Betsy. The song's called Complicated. I think it's cover of Avril Lavigne, I don't know.

0: Woo, okay, you are listening to the 95 BFM Hard, Fast and Heavy Show. My name is Patty. You just heard a song by the name of Don't Need You by Bikini Kill. Iconic Riot Girl band. The Riot Girl band, really, let's be honest with ourselves. But I have the current Riot Girl band of our time in studio with me tonight. Vagina Dry, how we doing? How we doing out there? Let's get a mic check.
1: Hello.
0: I like that Hard Times article. It's like crowd apparently feeling woo tonight.
2: Yeah.
0: So bring the mics a little closer. You'll just have to take turns. All right. Little mic check.
3: Check 1, 2.
0: Can you hear yourselves?
1: Hello.
0: Cool.
1: Hello.
0: Cool.
2: What's up?
0: Yes. Very good. Okay. We're in business. So I'm kind of doing that thing again where I'm like, I was putting so much mental energy into like getting the interview set up, I kind of forgot what I was going to talk about. But in this case, it's pretty easy. We have Vagina Dry. We have El, Reef, Caleb come up all the way from Otsepotsi to play two shows in Auckland this weekend. We, of course, had the R18 one at Whammy Bar this afternoon, and we had the All Ages one at Mount Eden Scout Hall last night. Don't know why I'm promoing these since they've already been. So if you wanted to go, you missed out. But you'll just have to come along next time. How did it go?
1: Awesome.
0: Yeah.
1: Every show was absolutely amazing. We sold out our Auckland All Ages gig, which was really awesome.
0: That's right. It was a fantastic turnout. Great showing.
1: Yeah. Wellington, we had so many adults there, which was like really surprising because all of our scene in Dunedin is just filled with kids.
0: Right. You've got the all ages like sort of demographic on lock, right?
1: Yeah.
0: It's good. We love to see it. I think that's actually the most important like audience to play for, because that's who becomes the older audience. Of course. And they're always the most dedicated, you know? They're always like,
3: yeah, everything's like you love it to the max, you know, at that age.
0: Exactly. The tour was, of course, we're getting ahead of ourselves here. We talked about the Auckland shows, did one in Wellington the week before. Where else have you been on this trip?
3: That's it.
0: What? Really? You didn't do Dunedin?
1: We did Dunedin. We did Dunedin twice.
0: Oh, cool.
1: Yeah.
0: Nice. See, that's good, because the last tour you guys did about a year ago, July last year, I think it was pretty intensive, pretty rigorous schedule. I know this because I was there for some of it, and it was pretty hard out. So I feel like you've embraced the experienced aspect of just like, there's no need to do like a million shows. Less is more, am I right?
1: We all agreed that we're not going to drive around in a car together for the entire time, because we almost came back with one less person.
0: Really?
3: It was me.
0: Reef usually like brushes with death like on each tour a couple times a year. This tour, of course, was in aid of your new single. Can you tell me what that one's called?
1: Our new single is called Privileged Man.
0: Oh, is it about me?
1: Yeah, probably. It's the song at each end of our gig where we invite like girls, queer people, non-binary people up to the front. And it's just like a really groovy song where you can just dance along to, about the patriarchy and how unfair it is that women have had to deal with this form of oppression, non-binary people, and even men suffer from the patriarchy.
0: Exactly. Well, it's good. It's good to hear it. And if there's one thing that can be said about your band, it is you do not keep your views a secret at all. So without further ado, let's kick into the new single by Vagina Dry. The song's called Privileged Man. It goes a little something like this.

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0: Okay. All right. Sit down. Shout out to Jeremy. I will not explain my A Day to Remember choices. That was, of course, we heard a song just now by Slant from Korea. Was that right, Caleb?
1: I think so.
0: Nice. It was pretty bloody good. You're not the first person to recommend them to me, so it was nice to have an excuse to finally listen to that. That was a song called Enemy. The band was Slant. Before that one, we of course had Bad Brains with Right Brigade. Before that, we had a little ad break, but we came into that ad break with A Day to Remember covering American Idol number one winner Kelly Clarkson's Since You've Been Gone. Thank you very much. For that one was a request by Reef. That was Shit Present with Voice in Your Head. What's a shit present you got one time, Reef?
2: Socks or something, I guess.
0: Socks are such good presents.
2: Like, yeah.
0: Take that. You take that back.
2: I take it back.
0: You take that back. I picked those socks out for you. We had, of course, yeah, Shit Present with Voice in Your Head. For that one was Babe Haven. L, that was your pick with If I Were You. Anything you want to share about that band?
3: I love Babe Haven so much. Their albums are entirely perfect, and they can do no wrong. And if you hate on them, you're dead to me.
0: Yep, you hear that? Hear that, everyone? Dead. And we, of course, came into that one with Vagina Dry with Privilege Man. I am here with Vagina Dry this evening. We will be... Oh, I was going to play another one of your songs before we went to the air break, but I forgot to. So we'll do that after the little voice break. That song will be called Liar by Vagina Dry. What's the lore on this song?
3: Oh, this lore is quite heavy. So the song is actually about the experience of having your nudes shared in high school without your consent, and how it feels to have everyone immediately turn on you and not even question the person who shared it, and have teachers fail at protecting you, and having the adults in your life judge you as well. It's a pretty horrible experience that no one talks about quite at all. But it happens to quite a lot of teenage girls.
0: Yeah, that is quite heavy lore.
3: Yeah.
0: Actually. I kind of really stepped into that one. But luckily the song is extremely heavy as well.
3: Yeah, it fits it perfectly.
0: And that one will be coming out off the new album, which I believe has been recorded.
1: Yes.
0: Mm. Yeah.
3: Yeah.
0: And Caleb is the engineer, producer behind it.
1: I guess you could call me that.
0: Also the drummer, but you know.
1: Yeah, yeah.
2: Can we say what it's called? It's a naughty word.
0: Oh, man. I was really looking forward to asking what it's called, because all the song titles and the band name, for that matter, are very good. So
1: it's a very bad word.
0: It's keep the Broadcasting Standards Authority number nearby, listener. We're past the watershed, though. Go for it.
2: It's going to be called Cunty.
0: Oh, that's fine.
2: Yeah.
0: Oh, that's fine. Okay. I was expecting worse than that. Like,
2: all right, should we try and find something worse?
0: It's not a challenge. If you can think of a worse word, you can text it into 5395.
2: A lot of our band relies on shock value.
0: Yeah,
2: So.
0: I did like that the name of the tour that you've just completed was called the Vagtastic Voyage, which I thought was an in-betweeners joke, but...
2: It's a super bad.
0: Super bad, yeah.
2: Super bad joke.
0: American in between us. Sorry, we were talking about the album. Can we just circle back, please? So you've released four songs off it. How long is it going to be?
2: 491.
3: I think there's around 12 songs.
0: Mm-hmm.
3: Yeah.
4: Sounds about right for an album.
0: About right for an album. That's what I said. Away from the mic. Not taking my own advice. Well, how about we just get straight into it. This one is Liar from Vagina Dry. You can listen to it right now on the radio, because I'm about to play it for you. It goes a little something like this.

I'll tell you a story about a hot summer night at a bar on the Lower East Side, where the air was so thick you cut it with a knife. The crowds were so thick it would make you want to cut them with a knife. The rats and the roaches crawling out in droves, straight out of the sewage pipes. And sanitation may have even been on strike.

my ginger beer. Now I'm stalling for time. Actually, why don't we have a listen to this new one? Okay, this is a new one by Bass Drum of Death. It's called Do Nothing. It goes like this.

0: Okay. You, yes, you have just been listening to a song called Alone by Wax Witches. Following on from Spit On Me, also by Wax Witches, those are the first two tracks off classic 2014 album Celebrity Beatings. If you couldn't tell from the extreme amount of crackle, I haven't played that record in a while. That was the first record I ever bought in 2014. And, you know, I guess it's all uphill from there. What was I going to say about Wax Witches, Reef? Do I have something to add? Oh, hang on, I'll turn your mic on.
1: Where are we? We in space? This is in space. This is a friend zone.
0: All right, thank you, Reef. Very good. Okay, you're listening to the 95BFM Hard, Fast, and Heavy Show. I am up here with Al, Reef, and Caleb. And Max is here, too. But the former three are from the band Vagina Dry. We've been playing some of their tracks. In case you were just joining us, it is 5 minutes past 12 on the 11th of August, 2025. Before Wax Witches, we had... Do Nothing. No, we had, sorry. We had The Damned with Neat, Neat, Neat. That was one of the BFM collection. It is available for adoption for $100. You don't get to keep the record, but you do get a shout out every time it is played. So that one is currently ownerless for now. For that was The Grown Ups with Nick and Nick. What's the story with that one, Al?
2: So I got a compilation CD from Penny Lane in Christchurch, and one of the tracks on it was from the band The Grown Ups, and then I delved into their discography, and mm-hmm. I am now in love with their music.
0: Well, from what I heard, it was a banger, but I was sprinting upstairs to get back out there in time. So it's good for sprinting upstairs, I gotta say. For that one, Max, we had your pick there. That was a banger as well. That was called EMT Police and the Fire Department by... How do I say it?
3: I have no fucking idea.
0: What was it? Hang on. It was something weird. Recently. Shilpa Ray. Okay, good. Yep, good. Nice work, team. Thanks. For that was Markdown with two songs called Ah Fuck and French Import. They were, of course, in many ways, the prototype version of Chemchain, who Vagina Dry played with last night at the Mount Eden Scout Hall, also alongside Group Chat, CCTV, Scream by Tulips. That was it? Did I get them all?
3: Yeah.
0: We should give each one of those bands a track to be played this evening. But that was a great turnout. If you weren't there, you missed out. Catch them next time. For that was Blame Thrower with Your Cop, Heavens to Betsy with Terrorist, Panic by Brent Mabil, and we started that section out with Liar by Vagina Dry. We will be playing another one by Vagina Dry in just a moment. It's called Free Palestine. What's that one about?
2: That one is about the ongoing genocide happening in Palestine at the moment, where Israel is using hunger as their new weapon of choice to kill the Palestinians, which is heavily and incredibly fucked up, and actually sounds a bit similar to what we've seen already in the history books.
0: Yeah,
2: to
0: say the least. That one is, of course, off the Punks for Palestine Aotearoa compilation, Volume 1. Volume 2 has just come out. There will be a Punks for Palestine show later in the year. But for right now, let's listen to Vagina Dry. This is Free Palestine. Goes a little something like this.

0: was, of course, Suicidal Tendencies.
1: Do you mind?
0: That was, of course, Suicidal Tendencies playing Tuesday, 18th of November, 2025 at the Power Station. Plug, plug, plug, plug, plug. All right, back to our regular scheduled program. The song is called Wet. No, it's not. The song's called Low by Electric Chair. It goes like this.

0: Okay, you just heard a song called Think Less by Greg. Just Greg. One name only. Who is that, Reef? Who is Greg? Explain. Explain the Greg.
1: Greg is a new band from Australia. It's Toby Cregan, who used to play in Skigs. His like new band he's got going on, and it's really sick. They only have two songs out, but it's really cool. It's just songs about his dog and like breaking down when you're not a member of the AA or whatever. Just like,
0: all right.
1: His lyrics are real like simple, and like I just love them. You know, I love his songwriting.
0: Before that one, we of course had Golden Brown by the Stranglers. Shout out to Jeremy. If no one got me, I know Jeremy got me. We had an ad break before that, but heading right into the ad break, we had a song called Wet by Daisy and the Scouts. Elle, that was your pick, wasn't it?
2: Yes, I love Daisy and the Scouts.
0: Yeah, that was a banger. I've added that one to my personal collection, so thank you very much for that. Prior to that one, we had Yukiko by Midori. Caleb, that was your... Care to explain yourself?
3: Yeah, it popped up on my Instagram Reels, which is kind of cringe. But
0: yeah, you didn't have to. Yeah, you didn't have to.
3: Yeah, but I just listened to it and I thought it was like such a sick song.
0: It is.
3: It's like just crazy. Like never heard a song like that before. So it's like,
0: it's
3: hell yeah.
0: Maximalist.
3: Yeah.
0: To the absolute.
3: Everything. Just to the max.
0: Yeah. In that way that only Japanese bands really seem to be able to do.
3: Yeah.
0: So yeah, that was the one that was... was like a little jazzy.
3: Yeah, jazz punk.
0: Yeah. Here we are in the future. For that one was Low by Electric Chair. We had Suicidal Tendencies before that with Institutionalized. Kind of iconic song. You probably didn't need me to shout that one up, but I'm doing it anyway. We had Gottlieb before that with Normalcy. That's a song I've been kind of obsessed with recently. And we had Bob Villain with Killing Punk before that. On the topic of Free Palestine by Vagina Drywall, the song right before that one. And here we are back again. We are coming towards the end of the show here on the 95BFM Hard, Fast, and Heavy show. But we have two more Vagina Dry songs for you this evening. Next up on the menu, we got White Feminism, another relatively self-explanatory song. But Al, care to elaborate?
2: White Feminism is about the problem within the right girl community where... the majority of the scene is just full of white women who don't speak up about women of color issues that are affecting them. It was quite, like, the biggest reason for the right girl downfall was white feminism. Because women of color felt so excluded, they had to go and make a whole new scene for themselves to actually be able to express their distaste for what was happening in their country and with the activism.
0: Yeah, it's one thing to rail against injustice when it's convenient enough for oneself, is it not? All right, should we give it a spin?
2: Yes.
0: This is one of the new ones off the Vagina Dry album. What was it called again?
2: Cunty.
0: Yes, that's right. Cool, and that'll be coming out, when do you think? Later this year? Early next year?
2: End of the year? Hopefully. Side eye?
0: No promises out there, but when it comes out, this will be on it. This is Vagina Dry, White Feminism. It goes a little something like this.

0: Pack it in. You have been listening to the 95 BFM Hard, Fast, and Heavy show. In fact, you're still listening to it for another few minutes. My guests this week have been Vagina Dry, Al Reef, Caleb. Thank you so very much for coming up. It's been a lot of fun.
1: Hell yeah.
2: Thanks for having us.
0: No problem. My pleasure. I will let our listeners know what we had just been listening to. That was, of course, the great Olivia Rodrigo with Obsessed. Before that one was Fuck the System, spelt C-I-S-T-I-M, by The Muslims. Before that one was Flatfoot 56 with Loaded Gun, Uno Juno with Sorry Jack, No More by Manhunt, all 9 seconds of it. Before that one was Midchix with You're Just As Confused As I Am, and we had Roger Nomics off their 7-inch Punch a Nazi in the Face with the songs Rich Americans and White Male Corporate Oppression. And we started that segment out with, of course, Vagina Dry, White Feminism. We have one more of your songs to play. It was the first one you ever put out. It is on a split single with a band called Cootie Cuties. Ooh. We will be listening to it momentarily, but before we go, any parting words for our listeners out there?
1: If there's anyone out there going through a hard time and think you can't get through it, it's not true. You can.
3: Protect the dolls, trans women, women. What Reef said was really important too, but...
0: It was how he said it.
3: Yeah.
0: Caleb?
4: I got nothing.
0: Free Palestine?
4: Free Palestine. Yeah, Free Palestine. There we go.
0: Go. Vagina Dry, thank you so much for coming up. You will be back again on tour sometime soon. We are going to close out the show tonight with the very first song you ever released. This is off the lathe cut. This is called My Voice, My Choice. Bye. That was pretty slick.

0: is Gavin. This is my bike. My bike is green.
1: Yeah.
0: I love my bike. My name is Gavin.
1: Uncle G.
0: This is my bike.
1: Yeah.
0: My bike is green. I love my bike.
1: For real?
0: I ride my bike to the studio.
1: Far.
0: To write my song. I ride my bike to the studio.
1: Near.
0: To write my songs. Riding is fun. Songwriting is fun. Writing is fun. Songwriting is fun. 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

0: My dog.
1: Just as I'm writing these lines, missy the girl that sell me my bike. This feels like a sweet delight. Me no say nothing despite. 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Berlin be moving on hunks, my bicycle moving on bunks.

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But Rasta needs water more. Find out with Start Time. 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

motherfucker. 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And when we sing the hook, you know we're gonna make you sweat. 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

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With the ABC, that bitch has got a doctorate. My other girls, they seem alright, but Coco's game is tight. And Pinky Paris teaches boys how to spell all night. This show is brought to you by the

Morena, listening to 95 BFM, and it's a bit noisy in here. Let's see if we can quiet this mic down a little bit. There we go. Okay, we're in Tembury Studios at the moment, as you probably all know. Anyway, so Annie Lennox, yeah, with the Here Comes the Rain, a beautiful rendition from a soundtrack of a movie in 1986 called Lily Was Here. It was a Dutch drama. So if you head into obscure movies, that's one to look at. And we're going to listen to the sounds of Scotland this morning. And if you haven't guessed it, so Annie's from Aberdeen. And we've got another band we're going to play next, which, they played in Auckland in 1982 when they were pretty well not really known. And, they're worth a listen to. And I really enjoyed that night at Main Street in 82, night one.

Yeah, April Skies, Jesus and Mary Chain, and before that we had Simple Minds with Live and Kicking. And next up we've got AWB. Don't particularly like the album cover artwork on this band, but they're pretty hot for Scotland.

0: Cut the cake.
1: Yeah, that's... Ooh, back that mic off a bit. Yeah, so that's Average White Band, and we played a few classics here this morning. We're listening to the sounds of Scotland on Dawn Radio, and now we're going to sort of modernise it slightly and play a little bit of Belle and Sebastian and some Rosellos.

Yeah, the Rosellos from Edinburgh. And before that we had Bill and Sebastian, who are from Glasgow. So we're going to play another Edinburgh track now. Let's have a little listen to the Zips and see what they've got

Yeah, that's Goodbye Mr. McKenzie, the Rattler, from their album Big Gold Dreams, and they're from Bathgate. Don't know where that is in Scotland, but if you've just tuned in, yes, we're playing the sounds of Scotland here this morning on 95BFM. If you've got a favourite Scottish song, you can text us on 5395 or email the studio. And that's studio at 95BFM. Okay, so let's move on with some pause. And I should say that we're here in Tenbury Studios at the moment while we're moving up to K Road. So it's a little bit of a static coming through there. So I apologize for that. It's probably me. Anyway, let's head on with the pause.

Yes, Nothing to Be Done by the Pastels. They're out of Glasgow, and before that, also from Glasgow, we had the Pauls with Sore Tummy from their Coquelette album. The Pastels, 1987 album was Truckload of Trouble. I guess people are going to say, why is he playing all this old stuff? I've got some new stuff coming through after the hour, so hold on and that'll come through. And I don't know if you any of you were out last night to the Exploding Rainbow Orchestra down at the Terry Tukanoa Theatre in Auckland. It was a great night, and we had a good MC and a good showcase of New Zealand music, so I really enjoyed that. So big ups to you guys. And for the MC, this one's for you. I think you need it.

Obscura. And before that, we had the BMX Bandits with Life Goes On and their Serious Drug track. Okay, so we're going to carry on with some Grand Prix Spricks and Sparky's Dreams. Let's hit it.

Yeah, Frightened Rabbit with a track Holy from their Pedestrian Verse album. And before that we had Sparky's Dream by the Teenage Fan Club with from the Grand Prix album. And that was, track out of Bellshill. Anyway. Okay, we're heading off to Edinburgh. And we're going to listen to a track by, we were promised, Jetpacks.

Yeah, sorry about that. A little bit of clipping going on there. So let's head on with some excerpts and Feels Like Falling in Love. And do apologise for technical difficulties, but it is what it is.

Catholic Action, Black and White from Glasgow. And before that, we had the excerpts with Feels Like Falling in Love from, I think they're from Aberdeen. So, yeah, if you've just tuned in, you're listening to 95BFM on the Dawn Radio Show, and we're playing the sounds of Scotland. And as promised, I'm going to play some new-ish stuff, and I guess that other stuff is a decade old, but that's hit the airwaves with some Vistas and their track Tiger Blood.

Yeah, Lassia and the Best Boys, Summertime. Before that we had Swim School, Green Eyes, great little track. Okay, so now we're moving on to Glasgow, a whole set in out of Glasgow. So these three tracks coming up by Rest and Dead Pony and Velour. So listen to this, it's cool.

Yeah, that's Falua with Shattered Faith. And before that we had Dead Pony with Boom and Rest with Human. Those were relatively new tracks, 2024. One last track in that kind of, in the current era, has a track called Glasgow from the Smuts.

Yeah, Isle Wild, You Held the World in Your Arms. And before that, we had the Snuts with their track Glasgow. Okay, so we're going to end that modernish set with some old school stuff from Scotland. So, yeah, I hope you enjoy the sounds, and I appreciate the texters suggesting tracks to play. And I'm trying to wind those into the playlist. So, if not this time, next time.

guys. Thanks for listening this morning for the Sounds of Scotland. And this is, of course, Orange Juice and Rip It Up. And, yeah, enjoy your day. And we've got one last track coming up by Annie Lennox with her version of Train in Vain. But meanwhile, sit back and listen to OJ.

Yeah, I just should remind everyone, if you're enjoying the sounds of Scotland or here on Dawn Radio, you can check it out on the podcasts. They'll be put up sometime during the week, and you can play these tracks back anytime. And so that's me. And next up, we've got Annie Lennox.

the last track. I started the set off with her, and I'm going to finish with her, the lady from Aberdeen, with her rendition of Train in Vain. Very interesting little track, and thanks for listening.

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1: A te marie, good morning. Ko Theo toku ingoa ko te whitu karaka. It's 7 o'clock. Three trampers were rescued from Mount Taranaki yesterday, with two sustaining serious injuries. The alarm was raised close to 10:30 a.m, according to Acting Sergeant David Bentley, with a rescue helicopter dispatched to locate the trampers. An Alpine search and rescue team member was winched onto the mountain and located the trampers, with a helicopter deployed again to safely evacuate the trampers by 4:30 p.m. Police described the Ruapehu Alpine Rescue Organisation, Taranaki Alpine Cliff Rescue and St John as invaluable in their efforts. Bentley urged only extremely experienced climbers to visit the area in current conditions, with climbers urged to carry all appropriate emergency equipment, including a personal locator beacon. The New Zealand building and construction industry has shrunk over the last several years, with the boom-bust-boom pattern of the industry appearing to have ended. Credit agency Centrix Managing Director Keith McLaughlin pointed to a large number of liquidations of building and construction firms in 2024 and 2025, with a slight improvement in 2026. Certified Builders Chief Executive Malcolm Fleming said a lack of certainty had been devastating for the industry, with about 15,000 jobs lost after consented infrastructure projects were halted after the last election. There's been a significant decline in the number of jobs in construction as well, beginning in the year to 2024. However, this began to turn around by November last year. QV quantity surveyor Martin Bissett similarly pointed to a short pipeline of work for those in the industry, with many unsure of what will happen in 2027. Higher costs are also being faced, with materials and fuel continuing to present an issue for the industry. Ka whakawhiti ki tā wahi a nāianei. In international news, almost 2 million people have been evacuated in China due to a typhoon. The second typhoon to hit the country in a week, Typhoon Bavi is 1,000 kilometres at its widest point and has recorded wind speeds of up to 290 kilometres an hour, originally being designated as a super typhoon. It has calmed as it has approached land, but has still injured at least 5 in Taiwan and caused landslides killing at least 17 people in the Philippines. In response to the incoming typhoon, China has evacuated 1.7 million people in its path, along with cancelling hundreds of flights and suspending work, school and outdoor activities. And at least 16 people have died of starvation in Uganda due to a prolonged drought. Ugandan Prime Minister Robina Nabanja said thousands of families have been left without food, with a dry spell destroying crops, and that her office is seeking cabinet approval to buy more supplies for affected areas. Farmers from the impacted Laramoja region say the area has received almost no rain since April. Experts have warned that the region's shortages may have been caused by climate change, deforestation, overgrazing and crop pests. This isn't the first time Uganda has faced food shortages recently, with 2,200 people dying of starvation and related illnesses in its northeast regions in 2022. Ara te kawe pūrongo, and that's the news.
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1: Āne ngā tohu huarere mō tēnei rā, your weather report for today. Mostly then partly cloudy, with a few patchy showers developing. Northeasterly winds becoming northerly. A high of 16 degrees and an overnight low of 10 degrees. Sunrise today is at 32 past 7 this morning. Sunset is at 20 past 5 this evening. Āne ngā tohu huarere mō te apōpō, your weather forecast for tomorrow. Rātū Tuesday, mostly fine, a bit warmer and sunny with some cloudy patches. Light south to southwesterly breezes. Rā te tohu huarere, and that's your weather.
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1: Āne ngā ahuatanga o Tangaroa mō tēnei rā, your surf report for today. Ki te tā Rāwhiti, on the east coast, up to 2 feet east-southeast swell, with light cross-shore northerlies. Taipare high tide is at 6 this evening, Taitimu low tide is at quarter to 11 this morning, with a score of 1 out of 10. Ki te tai Hoauru, on the west coast, up to 6 feet of west-southwest swell, with light cross-shore north-tending winds. Taipare high tide is at 8 this morning, Taitimu low tide is at quarter past 2 this afternoon, with a score of 7 out of 10. And that's your news, weather and surf. Ko Theo toku ingoa, the time is now 5 minutes past 7.
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0: Hey.
1: Hi.
0: Hey. You're here too.
1: I am. I feel like a little princess up here.
0: You're on a high stool with a low desk. It's a good look for you.
1: I'm kind of perched. I have quite a comfortable microphone position.
0: You are like a little budgie perched in the corner or
1: something. I feel like a parakeet or something adjacent.
0: Chic, chic. Well, we're in this new... Driving a new desk... in a little temporary studio in the programming office, in case you haven't been tuned in over the weekend, so that everything in the regular studio can be ripped out and taken to the new digs. So we're parked up here for a little bit. I mean, you probably, hopefully, can't even hear a difference, except for the fact that we all won't shut up about it, eh?
1: Yeah.
0: It's fun for us, so new come on the journey. Mentioned.
1: Yeah, mm. Yep. Did you have a good weekend, Rosetta? I was watching you on the social media, and I think you went to just about everything that existed.
0: Almost, to be honest. I managed to cram a lot in. Thank you to the texter who texted that I saw them in the line to Matafriki, which, by the way, was insane. That's awesome. I hope you also had a good night, and Mokotron, yes, was amazing. Oh, do you want these? You right over there?
1: Yeah, I'm good. I'm just doing a bit of a shuffle around.
0: Shuffle, shuffle. Mokotron was amazing. Coco Solid was amazing. Samara Alofa. Everyone at Matafriki. Everyone on Karangahape Road. Lady Six. My story of the night was telling everyone that I may or may not have been having a really awesome view of Lady Six from the new digs.
1: Okay,
0: was that too much of a hint? I hope not. And I had a beer and a hot chip in hand. And I was kind of feeling like, guys, it's been a tough winter, tough year for our beautiful little road, but actually, everything's going to be okay.
1: Yeah, I love those nights. Mm. Where you're like, actually, maybe there is peace, love, and unity out there.
0: Yeah, hard, man. Mm. Like, our scene is so pumping at the moment. Just, yeah, I did go to a lot of stuff over the weekend. I did those two on Thursday night. Friday night, I didn't make it to Neck of the Woods, so I was too out of it. But the reopening night of Neck of the Woods, Hoki Mai, looked amazing. If you went to that, whakapā mai, get in touch and let us know. Saturday, I went to the launch of the Sonic Hapuri sound system at Te Tuhi Gallery, which was amazing. Then I went to Dog Music at Whammy, which was also amazing. Sunday, I went to the Exploding Rainbow Orchestra.
1: So good.
0: It was so awesome. I'm tired. Kate there. Nyanya, I hope. But I'm here and I'm full of joy and awe.
1: Yeah, I can't believe they've chucked us together, the studio.
0: It's amazing, eh?
1: It's really, really cool.
0: So much happened over the weekend in terms of BFM moving. It's like I got to just swan around and go to music, but so many people made this all happen and are tirelessly working to move the entire radio station. It's incredible. How are you, Millie? How was your weekend?
1: Yeah, it was good. Oh my gosh. That weather was awesome.
0: Yes, so good.
1: Did a lot of walking, a lot of hanging out with folks.
0: Yeah.
1: Yeah, it was nice. Yeah, good
0: awesome times.
1: Awesome.
0: Hey, mana watea matariki. Happy matariki e te whānau. Hope you had an awesome weekend. Got up to some cool stuff. Maybe you saw some music. Maybe you had some much needed rest at home. Whatever you did, we want to hear from you. Whakapā mai, get in touch. Rimatoru iwarema. 5395 is the number. Would be so good to hear from you all. Or if you want to test out this phone situation that we've got, 09309-3879 is the number.
1: Yeah, we're kicking things off real good this week. I'd say potentially the best start you could possibly have.
0: Do you reckon?
1: Yep, we're going to give them a head start.
0: Good show, eh?
1: So good.
0: Well, it's always going to be a good show when you start with Fat Freddy's. Of course, we had Rhodey, and then we just heard from Hanson Street Dub. More awesome dub from Porneke, but much more recent. Ricky's dub, Konkasi's take. I was listening to that a lot over the weekend, actually, that new EP. Just like some good fatty dubs for a sunny weekend, eh?
1: Yeah, it's... that would have gone hard this weekend. Damn. Oh my gosh. Whakatauki o tēnā wiki happening at 7:40. Kind of a whakatauki to start us off.
0: Yes, we're going to phone up Arani and hear from her.
1: Mm-hmm. What? And then books. 9:00.
0: Wahoo. No Charlie today's my wee, poor guy, but we've got coffee still and we'll have some tunes for This Is How We Brew It at 8:30.
1: Yeah.
0: Awesome.
1: And well, then I reckon get a B card because Courtney Barnett.
0: I was just going to ask that. What's the prizes? What's That's the prizes? Awesome.
1: Massive prizes for you. Single pass to go see Courtney Barnett coming down to New Zealand. Celebrating that new album of hers.
0: Wow, in November, eh?
1: Mm-hmm.
0: Yeah. Oh, the Auckland Town Hall.
1: Yeah.
0: Oh, I want to go to that. Awesome. Well, let's keep it dubby for a little bit to welcome in hopefully some sunshine out there. We'll catch up with Rick Breeze.
1: Rick Breeze.
0: Will we? We'll see about Rick Breeze.
1: We'll circle back.
0: Circle back. I didn't actually think about that until we'll just now. That. It's going to be a bit of fun sort of just figuring it out as we go, but do keep us company in the text line and in the phone line, and we'll give you some updates on how it's all going. How many breakfast hosts does it take to drive a new desk?
1: Hoping not more than two.
0: Let's find out. In case you haven't guessed it, kei te whakarongo koe, ki te reo irirangi poho, you're listening to BFM. This is The Breakfast Show with Rosetta and Millie until 10 o'clock. Kei te... Rua tekau meneti mai te whetu karaka, it's 20 minutes past 7. Hope you're having an awesome start. Te ora hina, atamarie.

0: Blood Orange with April's Daydream. Before that, we had Falgia with Without Me. Before that, we had Christoph Altrinder with One Day Your Heroes Will Fall Over. Look like Christoph Altrinder had an awesome time at Public Bar on Saturday night. That was one thing I missed. Oh, sorry, pardon me. but if you went along, let me know how it was. It looked cool. I saw some videos. Yeah, get in touch and let us know. Kei te pehea koe, I pehea tō rāwhakaata. How was your weekend? How are you? What'd you get up to? Yeah. So much on in our beautiful city.
1: And you have to remember that text line number, because soon you're going to have to tell us how much you want tickets to Courtney Barnett.
0: Yeah, let's do that soon, eh? That's so exciting. Okay, let's do the news headlines and then we'll catch up with Rick Breeze very soon.
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3: Fayakane, coming up in the news on the hour. It has been announced that there will be no independent testing for charter school students. New Zealand will be contributing to defence technology across the Indo-Pacific Four and NATO countries. The Iran and United States-Israeli ceasefire appears to be at the point of collapse as drone and missile strikes were exchanged over the weekend. And a major United States housing bill has passed despite US President Donald Trump's protests. Whakarongo tonu mai, stay tuned for these stories in full and more on the hour.
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9: And as I said, Frith, if this harpsichord is gauche, then what's Max Martin? 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

0: Just had, sometimes on a Monday morning, you have to play the Cuddu remix of the Rick Breeze weather intro sting. Especially when Rick Breeze has been such a bloody legend.
1: Yeah.
0: Setting up a whole temporary studio, moving a whole radio station. Rick Breeze, the man, the myth, the legend, morena.
2: We're partway through. Morena.
1: Morena.
0: How are you feeling,
2: only just,
0: man?
2: Only just starting, really.
0: Oh, my God.
2: Not too bad, not too bad. Yeah, got a construction crew working hard out at K Road building. And hopefully we'll be able to get some studio in there set up very, very soon. And if anybody works for Chorus and is any way of speeding up repairs of a broken fibre cabinet up there around K Road somewhere, jump get on the case.
0: Putting anyway, the BFM signal out.
2: Yeah, I reckon. But anyway, going pretty well there. And the weather went pretty well for the weekend, I guess, for Matariki there, and quite a few people making the most of the longer weekend and with the very sunny days. We had some cold mornings, almost a little bit of a frost in places around Auckland. There are some fairly, it's good, dropped down to about 6.7 I think here in Grayland at its coldest overnight last night, but I see some places showing up, particularly out west, the kind of usuals there, 2-3 degrees this morning, so still quite cool. There have been some showers moving in, and we will get some of those today. It's ahead of a pretty active front crossing the Tasman and onto us. It will come in a couple of stages, but move through mostly overnight, or later today and overnight. Expecting a little bit of rain and showers with that. Should weaken quite a bit by the time it crosses here, but like I say, there have been a few showers on the sort of eastern parts of Auckland. Just missed the North Shore, I think. Actually, would have caught a bit of the North Shore. Definitely across some sort of Howick areas and Buckland's Beach, that sort of way there, look quite heavy. But anyway, a few showers moving through on a developing sort of north-northeasterly, which will go more northerly as the first part of that frontal system starts to approach. And then around to the west tomorrow should clear things up quite a bit and lift the temperatures a bit too, although there is some cooler air in behind that front. Just kind of miss us a little bit, really. There's high pressure out to the east of us at the moment. There's that trough coming into the Tasman. That high stays fairly strong to the east, and also just over the north of the country. It's helping to weaken that front as it moves through. It's a big broad trough in the south south of the Tasman there, extending a little bit of cool air, like I say, up into the Tasman. That all moves across by the end of the week. By Thursday, it's pretty much crossed a couple of fronts that are affecting the South Island. Will have gone through high pressure in behind it off southern Australia, southeastern, and across the Tasman, building into that high pressure that has been it's sitting out to the east and north of us at the moment. That should give us reasonably fine weather. Things start to cool off a little bit again at the end of the week, Friday and through the weekend. Might get a couple of cold nights again there. The wind's fairly light. Lots of sunny weather, but a bit of cloud as well. Maybe a little bit more cloud than we have been having. And then as we get into next week, some high pressure moves in across the country from a lot further south. And it just brings in a little bit of that cooler air, but not so much in the north. But we also see the showing up quite strongly in all of the models, a bit of a low dropping in from the North Tasman, almost a subtropical kind of low there, but should move through just a little bit northeast of the North Island, but there is some suggestion that the fronts with that may drop in right over the northern half of the North Island, in which case we'll end up with some rain around the middle of next week, but just have to see how that works out as we get closer to that time. Otherwise, a few showers through today, and then some clearer, finer weather is the general idea. So forecast for today, mostly then partly cloudy. There's a bit of blue sky above me, but now cloud is definitely moving in. A few showers developing. Well, they've already developed in some places, but there will be just showers moving through on this north-northeasterly. The wind's pretty light here in Grayland at the moment, but and they will stay reasonably light, north-northeasterly, but becoming northerly, and they will freshen up as we get later in the day and overnight, going slightly north-northwesterly overnight with some more showers. The high today looking at about 16 degrees, which is a little bit on the warmer side. I don't know whether we'll get to that. Depends how much cloud there is around, really. And the overnight low are around about 10 degrees, which is also a bit warmer. A couple of slightly warmer nights. Tuesday is looking partly cloudy and warmer with some early showers, mostly clearing, followed by a slightly cooler night. Northwesterly going westerly. Wednesday, mostly fine with sunny and partly cloudy periods. A slight chance of a shower. A light westerly. Thursday, mostly fine with some cloud, but chance of a patchy shower and a light westerly. Friday, fine and a bit cooler with sunny and partly cloudy periods, followed by a cold night and a west-southwesterly. Saturday, mostly fine with some cloud increasing, a light southwesterly. And Sunday is looking mostly cloudy and cooler. Becoming more cloudy and cooler, I think, is probably a bit more accurate there, just looking at the latest updates, with an easterly beginning to appear. May not necessarily on Sunday, but eventually, certainly when we get into Monday, we'll start to see that easterly starting to build up a little bit there. That's kind of how it's looking.
0: Very good. Well, thank you so much, Rick, for bringing us the weather report and the temporary studio and all of your other wonderful mahi. Looking forward to catching up with you, Apopo.
2: Will do, will do. I'm not sure how I'm going to be going for the couple of weeks after that. I suspect there'll be a whole lot of overnights that we'll be working.
0: Yeah.
2: I can guarantee it. So
0: it's okay.
2: Have to take a bit of a break.
0: Yeah, fair enough, fair enough.
2: We'll definitely be back up, Apopo, yeah.
0: Yes, okay, good. Well, you can't do it all, but you can do pretty close to all of it, Rick. So good on
2: you.
0: Just
2: not all at the same time.
0: Yes. That's the one. Okay. Have an awesome day, and we'll catch up with you tomorrow.
2: All right. See you then.
0: Ka kite.
2: Ka kite.
1: Wow, lucky I'm wearing a sweater. Thanks, Rick Breeze.
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1: Yes it is, and we should have, if I've done everything correctly, we should have Arani on the line, morena.
2: I should have stayed silent.
1: No, don't do that to us.
3: That would be so evil.
2: Sorry, yay!
1: Kei te pehea koe, hoi, you were a bit mawiwi last week. Are you feeling better?
2: Kei te mawiwi, tonu aho. Yeah, still just holding on to the old chest there, but
3: it's a bruiser. You know, it really hangs around this one. So
2: it's crazy.
3: Yeah, wishing you all the best in your recoveries.
2: Kia ora, no mahi nui.
3: Yeah.
2: Sorry. I've been drinking heaps of boiled ginger, which makes you feel good, but makes you feel nice and spicy.
1: Yeah, beautiful. Did you manage to, regardless of being a bit sick, did you manage to have some nice matariki time with the whānau?
2: Yeah, really did. I was a little bit kind of naughty, but got out there down on the waterfront at Pōneke here. And it was just beautiful. Like, honestly, actually the weather couldn't have been better. It was just still and calm and it wasn't icy. I mean, amazingly for Pōneke. And so down at the waterfront was just lovely, with my kids and, beautiful sounds, beautiful kai. So neat to see people out. Yeah, it's such a great thing.
1: Atahua, so cool. I'm guessing you've got a beautiful whakatauki for us to set us off on a good note for the new year.
2: Right, totally. Excuse me, yep. And this is what it's all about. So on that vibe, Matariki Hunga Nui is my whakatauki for the week. And it's just about matariki drawing many people together, drawing us together, And so literally this is about the planting season because it's actually time to start, putting things in the ground.
1: Mm-hmm.
2: There's this kind of labour force workforce, but doing things together, which, is what I just love about being down at the marae as well, like everyone just being there together. Like the best place to be is in the kitchen or, out there digging the hāngi or something like that. You're basically never alone. So sometimes you might want to be, but factors you're not.
1: Totally.
2: Yeah. drawing us together and stuff is such a, such a nice kind of thing, even if that's just simply in warmth.
1: That's the one, and so cool to Matariki Hunga Nui. So cool to see people gathering in all the different ways that they know how. We had lots of live music here over the weekend, but also just people catching up with whānau, sharing kai, and just being together, that's the main thing.
2: Beautiful, eh? It's amazing that it might kind of take a public holiday for us to be so inspired or, to be able to put down our tools and have that space to be able to do that is just really fantastic. So, Matariki Hunga Nui, and not to be confused with Matariki Ahunga Nui. which is about mounds of food being heaped up. Well, actually, it's about the mounds for, mounding up the ground for kumara. Yes, I'm not sure if you know about kumara planting, but you heap up mounds of whenua of the earth and stuff and plant kumara like that. But has that nice kind of draining off and all that kind of thing. So
1: Main Matariki Hunga Nui.
2: Hey, I hope you guys move goes well too.
1: Thank you. We'll probably still be in this temporary studio when we call you next, Wiki.
2: Cool.
1: We're here. We're sort of parked up in this limbo spot. It's pretty good. I'm enjoying it. What do you think, Millie?
3: Yeah, I could think of worse places to be in limbo.
1: We're just sort of love next that. Door from where we were before, really. in a few weeks' time, you'll be hearing from us in our new digs looking out across Karangahape Road.
3: It feels very timely, though, with Matariki and things.
1: I was so thinking that. It's like new era, new chapter, really beautiful time for all of us to be reflecting, but also looking forward to exciting things ahead.
2: Yeah, that's so cool. Yeah, I love it.
1: All right.
2: Yeah,
1: Well, kia ora, Arani. Thank you very much. Hope you rest up and feel better, and we'll catch up with you very soon.
2: It's always fun. Yama inu. Thanks, guys.
1: Kia ora.
0: Kā rawe, another one for the kete. That was Te Whakatauki o tēnei wiki.
4: Local superstar Vera Allen is hitting the road in July as part of the launch of her magic new album, Heaven Knows What Time. To give me that Don't miss out on the opportunity to be spellbound by the mesmerizing force of Vera Allen and her spectacular band. Vera Allen, Heaven Knows What Time Tour, the Hollywood Avondale,

0: Get Away From Me, I Think I'll Love You Soon is the name of that track. It's from her forthcoming album. I actually don't know when that's out, but I was talking to someone over the weekend. I ran into Greta O'Leary at Grey's Cafe. Shout out Grey's Cafe, my new local one. I love it so much. And Greta was telling me that apparently Julia Jacklin wrote this whole album, had a listening party, and like was almost ready to release it, and then the next day decided nah, and then threw it away and started again. And I just have to say, I love it when artists do that.
1: Yeah, just destructive tendencies.
0: Yeah, it's
1: sometimes
0: awesome.
1: You've got to rip it all down and build it back up.
0: Exactly. It's like BFMA.
1: Yeah, I mean, it's a funny one. I mean, I don't know how management would have felt about that.
0: Well, yeah, probably not good, but
1: a real pain.
0: But that's all right.
1: Kind of pop off.
0: Great. I respect it big time. Speaking of exciting things coming up, like the Julia Jacklin album, there's also Fancy New Band showcase on the 31st of July, which is our last day in this building before we head to the new digs. It's sort of our official moving day. And in case you haven't heard, we're putting on a big showcase to celebrate with you and to hear some amazing artists who have featured on our Fancy New Band segment over the past year, presented by 95BFM, NZ On Air Music, Big Pop Studios, Loom, and SAE Creative Media Institute. Fancy New Band is happening at the Tuning Fork on the 31st of July, and the lineup is amazing.
1: Yeah, it's so good. We got Crook, we got The Bright Ideas, we got Top Shelf, and of course, Evie Bamford.
0: Yes, who we're going to hear from now, actually. This is Evie's new track. It's called Daily Bread, and it's just gorgeous. We'd love for you to come and join us to watch some awesome music and celebrate the turning of a new leaf.
1: Yeah, come on up. We got tickets for $10 unwaged, $20 waged, and you could do maybe even 21, 22 beyond to infinity.
0: Yes, if you want to give us some putia.
1: Yeah, give us a bit of cash money. Yeah, but otherwise, it's going to be an awesome night. Rock out to the Tuning Fork, pay at the door.
0: Yes, your donation will be enable us to keep supporting Fancy New Bands. Bears? Not bears.
1: Fancy
0: it's
1: New
0: all
1: bears.
0: Ages family friendly event. Sorry.
1: That's the other one.
0: Fancy New Bands for many, many years to come. And of course, keep the lights on in our new digs. No pre-sales for this one, it's just rock up and get amongst. But mark your calendars, 31st of July, we'll be there.
1: Just like the good old days.
0: Yes, yes, yes, yes, yes. Okay, this is Daily Bread from Evie Bamford. 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Keep it locked.

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1: A te mari, good morning. Ko Theo Toku Ingoa, ko te waru karaka. It's 8 o'clock. It has been announced that there will be no independent testing for charter school students. The Charter School Agency made the announcement despite a Ministry of Education report completed in 2019, highlighting the lack of independent testing as a potential gap. The report found it was possible results could have been falsified when charter schools were ran from 2013 to 2018. Charter schools receive millions of dollars of funding from the government, despite being private institutions, and are expected to meet performance thresholds. The Charter School Agency agreed the schools had a lot riding on their results, but said additional reporting requirements and charter schools being required to hire registered teachers would be enough change to stop the falsified reporting of their last iteration. New Zealand is contributing to defence technology across the Indo-Pacific 4 and NATO countries. The Indo-Pacific 4, which New Zealand is part of, also includes the Republic of Korea, Australia, and Japan. New Zealand Defence Minister Chris Pink attended the NATO summit events in Turkey last week, which included the Defence Industry Forum, where a commitment was made to boost cooperation in defence technology. Pink was accompanied with representatives from two defence industry businesses in New Zealand, Starboard Maritime Intelligence and the drone company Sios Aerospace. Pink said that a number of nations at the summit expressed interest and, to some extent, dismay at China's test fire of a nuclear-capable missile into the South Pacific last week. The defence minister also said he voiced New Zealand's commitment to the international rules-based order and how developments such as the war in the Middle East had affected the country. Ka whakawhiti ki tā wahi nei in international news, the Iran and United States-Israeli ceasefire appears to be at the point of collapse as drone and missile strikes were exchanged over the weekend. US forces claim to have attacked 140 targets in Iran on Saturday night and Sunday morning after Iran struck and disabled a container ship that it had not approved to transit the Strait of Hormuz. On Sunday, Iran launched missile and drone strikes across the Gulf, with reports of attacks in the United Arab Emirates, Qatar, Jordan, Bahrain, and Oman. The Iranian Revolutionary Guard Corps had announced that the Strait of Hormuz was once again closed. However, the United States have said that traffic is still flowing through it, though at reduced levels. Fighting has continued between Israel and Hezbollah in Lebanon. And a major United States housing bill has passed despite US President Donald Trump's protests. The legislation, which will push comprehensive legislative change, making it easier to build new homes and limiting how many single-family homes institutional investors can buy, is a rare case of bipartisan agreement in United States lawmaking. Trump had earlier refused to sign the bill in protest of Congress not passing controversial voter ID legislation, which he wanted Republicans to prioritize ahead of the November midterm elections. He did not veto the bill, however, meaning it will automatically pass into law. House Minority Leader Hakeem Jeffries criticized Trump's refusal to sign the bill, saying Republicans would rather make it harder to vote than easier to afford a home. Ara te kawe pūrongo, and that's the news.
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1: Āne ngā tohu, huarere mō tēnei rā, your weather report for today. Mostly then partly cloudy with a few showers developing. Northeasterly winds becoming northerly. A high of 16 degrees and an overnight low of 10 degrees. Sunrise today was at 32 past 7 this morning. Sunset is at 20 past 5 this evening. Āne ngā tohu, huarere mō te ao pōpō, your weather forecast for tomorrow. Rātū Tuesday, partly cloudy and warmer with some early showers mostly clearing. Cooler night, light west-northwesterlies. And that's your news and weather. Ko Theo Toku Ingoa, the time is now 4 minutes past 8.
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5: Ellie Surf.
6: Hello.
5: Hey there.
7: Hello.
5: That'll get a little bit less nerve-wracking each phone call we do.
6: Right? We did it.
7: Do it.
5: How are you?
6: I'm good. How are you guys?
5: We're good.
7: We're having fun.
5: Yeah.
6: Awesome.
7: Yeah. We've got all these new spangled things to play with. It's real fun.
6: Wow.
7: Yeah.
5: What are the waves looking like out there?
6: The waves, pretty fun out on the west coast today. It looks like, head high sets. We've got clean offshores this morning, lovely clean conditions. But we will see some cross-shore conditions later in the day. Mm-hmm. It might get a little bit more roughly and janky later in the day, but looking like a fun day out there. We've got high tide at 8, low tides at 2:15, 7 out of 10 on the west coast. East coast is looking a little bit small today. It's like kind of ripples, really. Looks nice and clean, though, right now, so it looks really nice down there, but it will kind of worsen through the day as wind conditions change and pick up with those cross shores. High tides at 6 this evening, low tides at 10:45 this morning, 1 out of 10 on the east coast.
5: Oh, well, 7 out of 10 on the west coast is not bad.
6: We're not mad about that.
7: West is best. As I've always said.
5: Did you just come up with it just now? That rhyme? Yeah. That's so good.
7: Yeah.
5: I reckon that's going to catch on really quick.
7: Totally original.
6: I believe no one's thought of that before.
7: I know. You just, not everyone can be an original originator.
6: That's so true.
7: And what can I say? I just, yeah, really thinking with my mind here today.
5: Yeah.
7: West is best.
6: Wow. West is best.
5: Well, we better crack on so Millie can keep riffing all of these awesome new lines she's been working on.
6: Amazing.
5: But thank you very much, Ellie. Hope you have an awesome day out there.
7: Thanks, Ellie.
5: And you we'll too. Catch up with you tomorrow, eh?
6: Sounds good.
5: Okay, bye-bye. Right,
6: bye-bye. Bye.
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0: Cowabunga, friend.

0: Man, hand lunch.
1: Spooky Monday morning energy.
0: When Hannah Lynch isn't out there giving birth to aliens. Making great music as well.
1: Yeah.
0: Yeah, good stuff.
1: The duality of man, eh?
0: Hey.
1: Woman.
0: Yeah, I mean, incredible work. Do you feel like giving away a prize in these brand new digs?
1: Always. Billy's in the driver's seat, everyone.
0: Oh, I'm so stressed. Don't remind
1: you're
0: me.
1: You're doing an awesome job.
0: What am I doing? Oh, my God. I've never done this before.
1: No, man. Crushing it. Crushing it.
0: Yep. Yep. Well, we've got great prize this week. All week here on Breakfast, we have tickets to see Courtney Barnett live at the Auckland Town Hall on the 20th of November. It's a part of the Creature of Habit tour.
1: Mm-hmm. So cool. This is going to be such a great show on the 20th of November at the Town Hall. I feel like it's quite a while since Courtney Barnett was last here, eh?
0: Yeah, it has been quite the wee while.
1: And I really enjoyed that new album, Creature of Habit.
0: Yeah, we're so excited to have her back.
1: Mm.
0: It'll be awesome. So if you want a single pass, text us 5295. We're about to play One Thing at a Time. So should we ask you, dear listener, what is one thing you're taking one thing at a time?
1: One thing you're taking one thing at a time.
0: Yeah.
1: Or the one thing you're taking at this very time.
0: Oh, yeah. I actually just took
1: Either or.
0: I just took a Viralex.
1: Nah, somewhere. Oh, good.
0: Fortifying myself.
1: Yeah, good. Nice. I'm doing some porridge.
0: Yeah, yum.
1: And then we can sort of go from there, eh? First thing, breakfast. Second thing, breakfast, radio.
0: Yeah. Text us, 5295 is the number. Your name, your B card number. And something you're taking one thing at a time. And we might just be sending you to go see Courtney Barnett on the 20th of November.
1: Wahoo!

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7: Oh, man, I love the Surf Report.
8: Me too. I loved all of those ads, actually.
7: Yeah, this was a pretty classic ad break on 95BFM. 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
8: Thank you, 830 Coffee Roasters.
7: Yes, yes, we love you. Before the break, we heard a bit from Anika, who Rosetta just alerted me is coming here in December.
8: Yes, I have to admit that was actually Rachel Ashby's doing, me alerting you, because Rachel Ashby came out of the whammy bathrooms on Saturday night and said, "What the hell? I just saw a poster and Anika's playing in December." So there you go. That's pretty awesome.
7: That's crazy. You guys are like my gig lifeguards, you know? It's like surveying the gig landscape. Being like, oh, there's one.
8: It's nice when you spot one in the wild, just like from a poster. It's like,
7: classic style.
8: Posters still work, eh? It doesn't have to be via some stupid freaking meta ad or something.
7: Oh, yeah. Damn. Yeah, pretty OG. Oh. So I'm looking forward to that. And before that, of course, we had Courtney Barnett with One Thing at a Time, because we're giving away a single pass to go and see her play at the Auckland Town Hall on the 20th of November.
8: Some great... We've asked you to tell us something you're taking one thing at a time, or the one thing you're taking at this time. We haven't quite actually figured that out, but you have. You're all so clever, and there's some great answers coming through. Someone's parenting a toddler with the melting face emoji. Someone's taking their moldy flat one dehumidifier bucket at a time.
7: Solidarity,
8: oh my God,
7: man.
8: Relatable. Yep. Someone's definitely dating one at a time, which seems like a good strat.
7: Yeah, I've
8: heard.
7: Wishing
8: you the best of luck on your endeavours.
7: I've heard it breaks a few less hearts if you take it one at a time.
8: Yes. Yep. Less messy, less complicated. But hey, whatever floats your boat. And then someone's taking one sip at a time on their lemon and honey because it's quite hot. Wow, this is such nice, wholesome stuff. Nice to slow down a little bit with you all. Good reminder, eh? One thing at a time.
7: Yeah, too good. Keep those texts rolling in, 5395, your name, your B card number, and one thing that you're taking one thing at a time. The bats?
8: Wahoo!
7: This
8: always
7: is stepping out. For all of you stepping out this morning, going to start your day.
8: Yes.

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1: Fayakane coming up in the news on the hour. New Zealanders have experienced some of the worst wage growth in the world in recent years when adjusted for inflation, according to a new OECD report. Over 1,300 public service workers are set to strike today. Developing countries are spending more on servicing debt than education, according to the United Nations, at the same time that global aid to education is set to decline by up to 30%. And a poll has found that Britain would back Count Binface to beat Nigel Farage in a by-election. Whakarongo tonu mai, stay tuned for these stories in full and more on the hour.
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2: That's right. It's time for This Is How We Brew It. Unfortunately, our dear friend from 8:30, Charlie, is ill. So it's just us. It's just us at the moment. 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Your name, your B card number, and 8:30. 8:30 is one word with one T in the middle. 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Yeah.
4: God, it's time for coffee already.
2: It's time for coffee already. This week, we're rocking with the standard blend. We're brewing it standardly, and that's great. We're setting the standard for brewing. It's got tasty notes of cocoa, sweet vanilla, and orange blossom. So good.
4: Sounds absolutely D1 delicious, if you ask me.
2: Yeah, carefully crafted to bring out chocolate and sweetness in the cup. Yum. Yum and yum.
4: Yeah. Awesome. It's got beans from Colombia, Papua New Guinea, and Brazil. Which is actually quite similar to the classic blend, but not to be mistaken. You can try them all. You could even win them all if you text us throughout the week with your name, your B card number, and 830. 830 is one word with one T in the middle. So 5395. We're going to draw a winner of this beautiful bag of beans on Friday at the end of the show. So get amongst that. And if that feels far away, what should they do?
2: Go to the website 95BFM for 10% off. You could be a Brewit completionist. You want to try and win one of each?
4: Completionist.
2: That's totally possible. Just text us. 8:30, your name and your B card number. Right, now, where are we today for our tunes?
4: Well, I thought we'd just start with a classic Brazilian situation. Haven't had any Astro Gilberto in a wee while. So, start classic. Get more crazy throughout the week, maybe. Who yes. knows where we'll go, but bit of Astro Gilberto with Bedenbaugh.
2: Mm-hmm. Let it rip. Get those texts in.

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6: Ooh, welcome back. 95BFM Breakfast brought to you by 830 Coffee Roasters. As many of you are aware, and texting in to win yourself a free bag of standard blend beans. Now, awesome. Shall we say congrats?
7: Congrats. Oh, congrats.
6: Congrats.
7: Who are we saying congrats to?
6: I feel like saying congrats to Andre this morning, and then proceeding to give them single pass to Courtney Barnett.
7: Oh my god.
6: Yeah.
7: That's awesome.
6: Well done. Yeah. We've got single passes all week this week here on 95BFM Breakfast. So stay tuned. Keep that B card handy. If you don't have one, what are you doing?
7: Andre, if anyone's wondering, is taking parenting a toddler one thing at a time.
6: And I thought, man, if anyone deserves a night off, book that babysitter.
7: Wahoo. Yay. Okay, awesome. Well, this is cool. What are we listening to?
6: Yeah, this is Skyrim 3. Do you ever play Skyrim?
7: No, but my brother did. I wasn't really much of a gamer, but I have two older brothers, and it was like, one of them was playing Skyrim, and the other one was playing... Actually, no, they both sort of played... Mostly one of them played Skyrim, and then there was a lot of NBA 2K.
6: Oh my god, yeah.
7: And Call of Duty, which is just like a horrific thing for a teenage boy to be exposed to be honest. But...
6: Yeah.
7: And what else? Skate 3?
6: Oh my gosh, Skate 3, so but good.
7: I'm not really a gamer. Did you play Skyrim?
6: Yeah.
7: Oh, that's awesome.
6: Skyrim is good times.
7: That's freaking aura, Millie.
6: I'm just going to like close my eyes and picture
7: Skyrim girl. That's awesome.
6: Playing a bit of Skyrim to this. This is from The World Is Against You.
7: I wasn't sure you could get any cooler, Millie, but I think the fact that you used to play Skyrim has done it.
6: I've peaked.
7: Tipped you over the edge.
6: I've peaked on my PlayStation. Damn.

Pavement with Stereo. Before that, we had Throw Me Back from Paul Cathro, the anthem of all undersized fish. And then to kick us off, we had Skyrim 3 from The World Is Against You. This is Billy Came Back from This Is Lorelei. Stay tuned, we got Loose Reads coming up. And plenty more good tunes where this one came from. BFM.

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1: A te marie, good morning. Ko te o toku ingoa, ko te iwa kāraka. It's 9 o'clock. New Zealanders have experienced some of the worst wage growth in the world in recent years when adjusted for inflation, according to a new OECD report. The latest Employment Outlook research looked at disparities in jobs and incomes across the world, with New Zealand coming in as the worst in the past 5 years of any OECD country. New Zealand's real wages, that is, wages that have been adjusted for inflation, remain 6.4% below their 2021 levels. The report said that the minimum wage had decreased in real terms year on year in April in 11 countries, including New Zealand, the United States, and Canada. However, Infometrics chief forecaster, Gareth Kiernan, said that while it was a grim picture, the data being used made conditions look worse. Using an adjusted labour cost index may have overcorrected for compositional changes in the workers surveyed, with an unadjusted labour cost index pointing to a much smaller, but still present, drop in wages since 2021. Over 1,300 public service workers are set to strike today. Workers from the Department of Internal Affairs, or DIA, will strike for 2 hours from 11 a.m. to 1 p.m. today, after Public Service Association members voted in favour of industrial action following months of bargaining. The Public Service Association said the department's pay offer failed to keep pace with the cost of living, with National Secretary Duane Leo commenting, "The workers voted overwhelmingly to take strike action. After months of bargaining, the DIA has failed to table an offer that gives its workers enough to live on." The union claims DIA has offered a $700 increase to the midpoint of each pay band, which would equate to an average pay rise of around 0.8% and a $1,500 lump sum. Ka whakawhiti ki tā wahi ināianei in international news, developing countries are spending more on servicing debt than education last year, according to the United Nations, at the same time that global aid to education is set to decline by up to 30%. 113 countries spent more on debt, with countries in sub-Saharan Africa spending 3.6 times more on debt than education. The director of UNESCO's education division, Min Jeong Kim, said current approaches keep countries trapped in a cycle of austerity, underinvestment, and stalled development. Repayments by poorer countries hit a 35-year high last year, with 56 countries spending almost a fifth of their total revenue on servicing loans, according to the UK-based campaign group Debt Justice. The policy director at the group, Tim Jones, said that payments had ballooned after a series of shocks from COVID, energy price and interest rates rises, and climate disasters, with resulting cuts in essential services. Jones said ensuring private lenders cannot block agreements to extract more profit for themselves, as recently happened in Ethiopia, must be ensured. And a poll has found that Britain would back Count Binface to beat Nigel Farage in a by-election. The poll by Ipsos found 33% of British adults would prefer satirical candidate Count Binface to win the by-election, compared to 21% backing Reform leader Farage and 31% wanting neither candidate. The by-election, which was triggered by Farage's resignation following an investigation into a £5 million donation he received from crypto billionaire Christopher Harborne, is being boycotted by other established UK political parties. This has left Farage rerunning and Count Binface as the leading candidates in the election. The poll continues a pattern showing a dramatic decrease in Farage's approval ratings, with a new YouGov poll also finding 73% of Britons think the Reform leader is sleazy. Arā te kawe pūrongo, and that's the news.
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1: Āne ngā tohu huarere mō tēnei rā, your weather report for today. Mostly then partly cloudy with a few showers developing. North-northeasterly winds becoming northerly. A high of 16 degrees and an overnight low of 10 degrees. Sunrise today was at 32 past 7 this morning. Sunset is at 20 past 5 this evening. Āne ngā tohu huarere mō te apōpō, your weather forecast for tomorrow. Rātu Tuesday, partly cloudy and warmer with some early showers mostly clearing. Cooler night, northwesterlies turning into westerlies. Arā te tohu huarere, and that's your weather.
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1: Ānenga ahuatanga o Tangaroa mō tēnei rā, your surf report for today. Ki te tai rāwhiti on the east coast, up to 2 feet east-southeast swell with light cross-shore northerlies. Tai Pāri high tide is at 6 this evening. Tai Timu low tide is at 10:45 this morning, with a score of 1 out of 10. Ki te tai Hauāuru on the west coast, up to 6 feet of west-southwest swell with light cross-shore north-tending winds. Tai Pāri high tide was at 8 this morning. Tai Timu low tide is at 2:15 this afternoon, with a score of 7 out of 10. And that's your news, weather and surf. Thanks to Thomas for writing the news bulletin. Ko Theo tōku ingoa, the time is now 5 minutes past 9.
0: Thank you, Theo, and thank you, Thomas.
4: Yes, oh my gosh. Now, let's talk about this album. Okay, so...
0: Are you even ready for this? Because I could go on for a while.
4: Yeah, go for it. We want to hear.
0: Everyone, new Kalela album, new avatar. It's pretty much solved anything and everything within me. It's the energy I'm bringing into the new year.
4: Nice.
0: It's a really awesome album. I love Kalela. She's so cool. It's so, like, sexy, and it just bangs, and it's awesome. And I've listened to it a lot of times over the weekend, in the sunshine, in my headphones, walking down the street, driving in my car, reading my book, drinking a coffee. It works in all of those situations.
4: And it worked, yeah, excellent.
0: Can't wait to slip it in a DJ set somewhere, to be honest, because so good.
4: Oh, gorgeous. What's like the main vibe of it?
0: It's like sexy R&B, but also like electronic, and then like some trip-hoppy vibes. And then, I mean, the singles kind of give you a good idea, because there were so many singles and they're all so good. There's like just awesome, like there's even one that's kind of a bit more guitar-y, like
4: rocky. Okay, bit of a surprise track.
0: Yeah, but then also trip-hop vibes, and then like some nice 808s and some little like Jersey rhythms even.
4: I love the surprise track and on the album. Everyone's got to have one, I reckon.
0: Yes. And really beautiful vocals, beautiful production, cool vocal processing, awesome features. And you know what? The song with Pink Panthers is really good.
4: Oh, let's go. What are we going to listen to now?
0: Yeah, so this one is called Out of Time, and it features AK Paul. And it's so far my favourite on the album. So far.
4: It's hard to pick a favourite.
0: Hard to pick a favourite. I think this album's going to be on heavy rotate for me for a long time.
4: Oh, I'm excited to listen. Let's give it a spin.

Well, Kalela with Out of Time, featuring AK Paul off of her new album New Avatar, and this one, Maratike with Bad Meditation. Classic. Classic, classic. Loose Reads up next, so keep it locked. But if you want to get in touch, we'd love to hear from you. Tuku pato I mai rima tore I warima. 5395 is the number. Let us know. Kei te pehea koe, pehea tō rā whakata. O Matariki, how was your Matariki weekend? What did you get up to? Did you go to one of the millions of wonderful things on in this beautiful city of ours? What a time to be alive, what a time to be a resident of Tāmaki Makaurau. Am I right or am I right?

0: Take off your jacket, because it's time to get deep under the covers with a loose read.
1: Yes, it's that time. Morning, Nate.
2: Morning.
1: How are you?
2: Great, yeah. Very good. Been a wonderful week. And I've got a very exciting book to talk about today. I've got an award-winning book to talk about today, in fact.
3: Wahoo! I like those ones.
2: It's Taiwan Travelogue by Yang Xuang Zi, translated by Lin King. And this is the book that won the International Booker Prize this year.
1: Oh, cool.
2: And the International Booker Prize is awarded to the best work of translated fiction in any given year. And it's a really fun award, partly because it's more kind of open than the Booker Prize, because it's just when the works are translated. So on this year's list, there was a book from the 1970s that had never been translated before. And usually, I don't know if it's because they pick kind of quite fun judges, or it's usually the books are a little bit weirder than the Booker Prize.
3: Oh, awesome.
2: And sometimes, I haven't loved a winner before, it's always interesting. And this one is no exception. It's Taiwan Travelogue, and it's presented as a new translation of a book written in the 1950s that has since gone out of print. And it actually caused a lot of controversy in Taiwan when it came out, because it listed the fictional author, who the book is about, called Aoyama, was listed as the author and Yang Xuanzi as the translator. And that had to be changed. But it kind of, as a package, it really shows that there's kind of fictional prefaces and fictional translator endnotes in the book. And it really kind of plays on that. And it's about an author, Aoyama, who goes to Taiwan in 1938 to write a kind of travel column. And this is just pre-World War II, and it's when Taiwan is a colony of Japan. And it's really clever, because travel logs are a very ancient form of writing, but that colonial kind of presence in them is really undeniable. And I mean, if you think of it, it's a lot of people from a kind of main going out and going into the exotic, and I obviously you can't see this, but I'm doing air quotes with the exotic, and this kind of fascination of dominant cultures who see the kind of places away from them as, I don't know, some kind of weird land, when of course that isn't true. But Taiwan Travelogue really plays on this. And essentially, Aoyama goes to Taiwan. She has the scholarship to write this kind of travel book, so stays there for a year. And she meets this interpreter, Shizuru, and their bond, who is from Taiwan. So they call them Islanders, which is Taiwan, and Mainlanders, which is Japan. And so Shizuru is an Islander. And because she's the interpreter, throughout this year, they are kind of around each other all the time. And the other big thing in this novel is food. So every chapter is named after a dish that they eat.
3: Awesome. I love food in a book, but I must admit, you know, while you're reading it, do we get hungry?
2: You get very hungry. The descriptions the descriptions of the food are kind of luxurious, and essentially half the book, in a sense, is these descriptions of the food.
3: I need to read it. It's
2: really great, and Aoyama describes herself as having this monstrous appetite that could never be sated, and really is true. They'll just kind of, the day will be structured about what you eat, the kind of experience and memory, and it's all based on that. And there's one particular chapter where they have a traditional 12-course banquet, and I was reading that at middle of the afternoon at work, and I was like, God, this is too much. I need to. But it's really beautifully done, and it kind of reminds me of this book that was actually a very big seller in New Zealand and kind of came out of surprise, called Fijoa which was about...
4: I've seen that before.
2: Yeah, and when it came out, I remember thinking, oh, this is a bit odd. But it was kind of... This one was historical, not fictional, but it was an investigation into the history of the Feijoa. And
3: immediately want to read it.
2: In that history, it kind of touched on all these events. And I think that's what Taiwan Travelogue does really well, is showing how food can be a record of history of colonialism. How, of course, because in so many places, food is a meeting of cultures.
3: Yes.
2: And equally, and then you get the government in Japan mandates what can be sold on stuff like trains, and you can see that Taiwanese kind of food influence being kind of trying to be hidden. But of course, food doesn't also always work like that. Sometimes it pulls from so many disparate places. And I'd say food's one big strand in this novel, and then the second big strand is that bond between interpreter and author. And this one is... It's a very murky, complicated, layered one. And they get on really well, and they're two extremely well-drawn characters. But you always get it from Aoyama's perspective. And when she first comes to the island, she sees herself as kind of progressive and accepting and wanting to learn about Taiwanese culture, but she's working within this colonial perspective. And a lot of what this novel is can these two people, who are so many different things, employer, employee, but also colonialist, colonized in a way, can they forge a bond that's separate from that? And Aoyama will continuously offend without realizing why she's offending, and she's a real kind of pull in and then pull back. And it's called a romance, and I think you could definitely consider it a romance, but it's very much a romance of longing, and that is never fully realized.
4: Oh my god, for the yearners.
3: Yeah, a complicated yearners love story.
4: Rise up.
2: Very much for the yearners. And it even gets into the whole kind of question of why this book is written. And I won't spoil it, but in a way you could see this book as fictional book as a declaration or an apology or a kind of trying to capture a moment in Aoyama's life where this bond was incredibly important. So I'd say it's a really gentle, again, book about longing, and is really impressive in putting all the stuff about colonialism and imperialism into this bond, which is done so well because the bond couldn't exist without it.
3: No,
2: but it is the thing that is causing this tension that can't be escaped.
4: Wow.
3: I need to
4: blessing
3: read
4: and a curse, eh? One of those ones.
3: Oh, any story that's got a whole bunch of food in it is, I'm so there.
4: I was just thinking about that. I've got a song for after the ads to relate to that whole theme.
3: Oh, wicked.
4: We'll get into that afterwards, okay, Melly. We're going to talk about food.
3: I've been derailed. Oh, awesome.
4: Sounds like a great read. Taiwan Travelogue is what we've been talking about with Nate. Available on the shelves at Time Out Now?
2: Massive stack on the table.
4: Oh,
2: can't miss it.
3: It's wonderful. Got a really nice cover as well, for those of you who like to judge books by their cover.
2: Yeah, yeah. We were saying before, actually, it's a really good book to make you look really smart on a beach, which maybe we aren't doing so much now, but buy it
4: performative
2: for the
4: read at the cafe, perhaps.
2: Performative read at the cafe, yeah. Definitely.
4: Flat White and Taiwan Travelogue. Eye contact, sort of flirt with crush across the calf.
2: Exactly. But you can never actually
4: I can see
2: meet
4: it
2: them.
4: Now for you, no. Dear listener. It's in your future if you go to Time Out this week. Get amongst it.
3: Awesome. Thank you so much, Nate, for joining us today.
2: Thanks for having me on.
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0: Oh, what's this track?
1: Ko Crumpet Tenei Waiata, ko Benny Salvador Te Kai Waiata. This is Crumpet from Benny Salvador off of the album Family Fruit, which every track is named after a different dish or like food. Much like the chapters of that book we were just talking about on Loose Reads. Every chapter named after a different dish.
0: I love a good crumpet.
1: I like a good crumpet too. I wouldn't say it's like a favourite. I probably wouldn't name a song after it, but...
0: When you let the butter just like get through and then...
1: And all the crevices.
0: But over the plate.
1: Dripping down your fingers.
0: Yes, dripping down. And it's always... I feel like with a crumpet, it's the one thing you've got to use excessive butter with.
1: Yes, for sure. Some people get a bit creeped out because what's that thing where you got the fear of the little holes?
0: Oh, tripopophobia or something like
1: what?
0: That. Something like
1: tripopophobia. That. I thought it was like trypophobia.
0: Oh, yeah, it probably is.
1: Tripopophobia.
0: I'm like dyslexic as.
1: Tripophobia or
0: tripophobia? Oh, tripophobia. Yeah, there we go.
1: That one.
0: Ooh. I just added a pop.
1: I don't really get it, but like also the ones where people, it's like people's hands and stuff, like that's kind of would freak anybody out, wouldn't
0: that
1: it?
0: That would freak a normal person out. Totally.
1: Oh my God, this is good. How, it's the new Cutter and Brandon Shiraz. Speaking My Mind from their new EP, 2 for 2. SPFM Breakfast, baby. Keep it locked, get in touch, do all of that.

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7: Science. 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

0: Oh, absolutely rungus. That was Civil Talk with Bottom Feeder. Of course, Civil Talk has got a new track out, 100 Different People, and it's so good. Before that, we had Proza with Decline. This is Subsistence with Exit Sign. It's really nice. Oh, I just had the door open. It's closed. But it's nice being able to see the good folks of the BFM office. Yeah. Thank you so much for tuning in this morning. You've been listening to 95 BFM Breakfast. Thanks to 8:30 Coffee Roasters. Got about 13 minutes left of the show, as per the BFM supercomputer. So yeah, let's just... So let's keep the rough and ready vibe going. This is Exit Sign. So good.
1: I failed. I felt this touch before. As long as it crept to, and it was trivial at best, fatal at most, tearing free from the source. Behind me, all the time.

0: 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I finally pinpointed 95BFM's weak spot, Friday night, 7 till 9pm. The staff have all gone to watch Rick Breeze play water polo, so that's when we're going to strike. Phil, you're cracking the safe. Renee, you're disabling the alarm. Pat Fife, you load this BFM CD library into this sack. And Professor, you're driving the getaway van. Cushdie. Ha ha ha, they're never going to see this coming.
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4: Tony here from Tikawiti. Well, I've been listening to your sheep show every week with the girls week in, week out, and I hold out for some actual sheep content. You know, it's all music, and I've had a gutful. 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
5: No mai, hoki mai, welcome back. Kei te whakarongo koe ki te reo irirangi poho. You're listening to BFM. This has been Breakfast and this is Breakfast signing off.
6: Yeah, that's it. That's all I had left to say. I'm going to go be silent for the whole day until tomorrow morning at 7 a.m.
5: You're going to be silent for a whole day. All right. Believe that when I bloody see it.
6: Not a single listener out there believes that. Damn, I really laid the bait. They didn't take it. Well, that was a pretty epic Monday morning.
5: Yeah, it's been fun. We're in our little temporary studio, first show in the bag. Few more to come before we make it up to the new digs. Thanks so much for listening. Thanks to everyone who joined us on the show this morning. Ngā mihi nui kia koe, Aroni Loda, for bringing us our whakatauki o tēnei wiki, which is Matariki Hunga Nui. Matariki gathers all of us. Big thank you as well to Nate and Time Out for Loose Reads.
6: Big thank you to you, Rosetta.
5: Thanks to you, Millie. Do you know what?
6: What?
5: Do you know what day tomorrow is? It's our one-year anniversary.
6: No way.
5: Hold my hand. 1 year of Breakfast Radio,
6: one
5: baby.
6: 1 year on the airwaves. Sorry, I have really sweaty hands.
5: That's
6: to
5: okay. I love you and your sweaty hands.
6: Yeah, they're just wet today. That's fine. We hope you've had a lovely morning here on 95BFM Breakfast. We'll be back again tomorrow. Who knows? Maybe we'll do something special.
5: Yeah, what should we do?
6: Hmm.
5: We'll talk about that.
6: Let's workshop that.
5: Let's workshop that. Yes, tune in tomorrow. We'd love to hear from you. You can text, you can call, whatever you like, really. We're going to leave you with this 808 State, Pacific State, as chosen by Millie.
6: Yes.
5: Good one.
6: Moment of clarity in the club.
5: Yes. And Fern is up next for Morning Glory, so whakarongo tonu mai. Keep it locked. Big up 830 Coffee Roasters. Thanks for sponsoring the show.

0: That was the 95 BFM Breakfast Show with Rosetta and Millie. Hey, don't cry. We'll be back again tomorrow.
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95 BFM, you are tuned in to the Morning Glory Show with myself, Fern, for another clear morning. We just heard Tiny Ruins with North of Greytown. And up next we have Julia Jacklin with Get Away From Me, I'll Love You Soon. And this show is of course brought to you by The Tuning Fork.

95 BFM, we just heard No Paths by Dead Forest Index, and before that we heard Don't Leave the Light On from Mel Parsons. Now we have Oscar Dowling with Rem Rage.

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3: Got one on the hook! 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
6: So, for Monday, that's today. No, that's last week. Yeah. So for Wednesday the 24th, we have Lang Ye, Fusion to Conflict at Sanderson Gallery. Oh, okay. Ignore all of that. So, for Tuesday, that's tomorrow, 14th of July, we have Art Sense Productions, HR the Musical, at the Herald Theatre, Aotea Centre, tickets from Ticketmaster website. And we have Nature Brain at Basement Theatre, tickets from iTicket with Georgia Pringle. And for Wednesday 15th, that's this Wednesday, we have Boteco Beats with Juliana Cian and Marie Oliveira at Ponsonby Social Club with support from Bobby Brazuca. We also have Eddie Izzard performs Hamlet at Q Theatre, tickets from Q Theatre website. And finally we have Numbskulls and Dead Murder Brides at the Clare Inn, and that's free entry. And finally for Thursday we have DJs Hasbeats and TDK at Ponsonby Social Club. We also have Live from the Lounge featuring Fables at the Tuesday Club. And we have Sweet Treats Punk Night at Whammy Bar, free entry with Boxer Priest, Bunchy's Big Score, and Fork. And that's the entertainment guide for the next couple days. 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

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And memories of you start coming back. 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

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I need to know if

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We just heard Lush Burger with Pop Into Dark. And before that, we heard Pining Radiata with In My Eyes. 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

0: 95 BFM. This is, of course, the Morning Glory Show with myself, Fern. We just heard Theo Ray with Ice Cold. Before that, we heard Snapper with Emmanuel. Before that, we heard Belter Space with GA9. And before that, we heard Dateline with Meltdown. And I believe that brings us up to date. And now for some lovely messages.
1: One of the UK's most beloved and enduring pop groups, Saint Etienne, return for their final Auckland show. The iconic trio bring their celebrated catalogue spanning more than three decades. 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

0: tried you. That was put many thoughts into a very good.
1: Go, go, go, go, go, go, go, go, go, go, go, go, go, go, go, go, go, go, go, go, go, go, go, go, go, go, go, go, go, go, go, go, go, go, go, go, go, go, go, go, go, go, go, go, go, go, go, go, go, go, go, go, go, go, go, go, go, go, go, go, go, go, go, go, go, go, go, go, go, go, go, go, go, go, go, go, go, go, go, go, go, go, go, go, go, go, go, go, go, go, go, go, go, go, go, go, go, go, go, go, go, go, go, go, go, go, go, go, go, go, go, go, go, go, go, go, go, go, go, go, go, go, go, go, go, go, go, go, go, go, go, go, go, go, go, go, go, go, go, go, go, go, go, go, go, go, go, go, go, go, go, go, go, go, go, go, go, go, go, go, go, go, go, go, go, go, go, go, go, go, go, go, go, go, go, go, go, go, go, go, go, go, go, go, go, go, go, go, go

95 BFM. We just heard Daisy by Phoebe Rings, and before that we had Radio Delay from LRS. Before that we had Waning by Dawn Porter, and before that we had New Dog Old Tricks by Achtung. Now we have Watercolors with Soft Teeth.

0: 95 BFM. That was Just Puawai by Sophie Burberry. Before that, we heard Lolo Ma by Han Lunch. And before that, we heard Soft Teeth by Watercolors.
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0: Holly Hebe will light up the stage at the Tuning Fork on July 29th in celebration of her fantastic new EP, Mood Ring. 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

95 BFM, you're on the Morning Glory Show with myself, Farron. We just heard West Coast Fruit Co. with Honey Bomb, and before that we heard Nga Nickel with Simple Illusion. Now we have Saul Williams with Conspiracy featuring More Mother and Gonja Sufi.

will not harm you, what to fight and what to report. Build relations within your society merely to survive or eagerly to prosper. Step back to step forward. Hold tight or let go. The decisions to make in instances without choice. Your own emotions may surprise you. Things may not always go as planned. Some truths are cliche. 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
18: 95 BFM, we are nearing the end of the show with my cell phone. Before the break, we heard Breaks Co-op with Perpetual Breath. Before that, we heard Pacific Heights with Garobria. And before that, we heard Loveless from Four Hero. And before that, we heard Saul Williams with Conspiracy featuring More Mother and Ganja Sufi. Now we have a tune from Loop Records number 3, Loop Select number 3, which is also where Pacific Heights was from. This is Cloud Boy with Hum.

0: 95 BFM. That was a short one, and we have one more tune before The Wire will take over. This has been Morning Glory with Farron. Thanks for the tuning fork. Before The Wire, of course, we have Fizz with Mildew Swoosh.
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